0: John Miles and music there, and that was for Linda on the Godston Ward.
1: To the Brook Ward next, and it's hello to John. We've got two very different requests for you. Scheherazade for you tomorrow night, so a bit of classical. But for tonight, the Rolling Stones, I Can't Get No Satisfaction.

0: I don't know, some of that just hasn't aged. And there's the Rolling Stones bringing out a new album this month. Amazing, isn't it? Who would have thought back in, what, 65 that one came out? That they'd still be going, they'd still be producing new albums. Amazing.
1: Yep,
0: anyway, that was satisfaction. I can't get no satisfaction. The Rolling Stones for John on the Brook Ward.
1: And I'm over to Copthorne this time. And Chris, it was a pleasure to meet you this evening. And I managed to get three requests from you. We're going to play one certainly tonight. I know you're still here and you're hoping to go home tomorrow. You're on the Copthorne ward and you love OMD. And we've got Joan of Arc.

0: That was a favourite of yours, Chris, the favourite, and that you're on Copthorne, OMD, and that was Joan of Arc. And listen in tomorrow night, whether that's from home or whether you're still in the ward, and we'll have another song for you then. And we'll be right back after this message.
1: 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We look forward to playing your request.
2: Yes, do get those requests in. Someone who spoke to our request collector, who spoke to you, Maggie, this evening, was David on the Copthorne ward. And he's left a message. He's dedicating this song for his lovely wife, Anne. He says, thank you for all the travelling back and forth. Here is Harold Melvin and the Blue Notes, If You Don't Know Me By Now.

0: Lovely song, that one. That was for David on the Copthorne Ward. Harold Melvin, if you don't know me by now, dedicated to your wife, Anne.
1: Hello, Malcolm. You're over there on the Surrey Ward, and you've asked for Beethoven's Sixth Symphony. It'll obviously be an extract from it, and the piece we're going to play is The Merry Gathering of Country Folk.

0: That was a sudden ending, wasn't it?
1: Yeah.
0: Very odd. A merry gathering of country folk, that was, and very merry it was too. From Beethoven's Sixth Symphony, and we played it for Malcolm on the Surrey Ward.
2: And a good evening to Stuart, you're on Meadvale. We played some Wham for you yesterday, and this evening we're going to play the Cardigans, so this is especially for you. It's Rise and Shine.

0: And I've just discovered that the cardigans are from Sweden. Mm. So that's for you, Stuart, on Mead Vale, Rise and Shine. And please come back to us tomorrow evening and tune in. We'll have some Everly Brothers for you.
1: Now heading over to the Surrey ward. Lizzie, I met you earlier. I think you were my first request of the evening. You wanted something that was upbeat, some modern pop. So you said either Ed Sheeran or Taylor Swift. You left it up to us. So I hope you approve of our choice. This is Taylor Swift. We Are Never Getting Back Together.

0: together.
1: Lovely upbeat one there for you, Lizzie. That was Taylor Swift. And do stay tuned. We may play you some Ed Sheeran or Taylor Swift over the next few days. But also, if you are up in the night, remember that you can listen back to everything you've just heard later on.
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6: And you are indeed listening to Radio Red Hill, and in particular, you're listening to Your Monday Requests with around just under half an hour to go before the end of the programme. Just a quick reminder of who we all are. I'm Paul Osborne. Good evening.
7: And good evening. I'm still here. It's Maggie West.
1: And me, Sophie Denny.
6: There we go. That's it. There. So on to our next request. It's for Pirate Dave. And I was going to do a pirate, but I didn't think it was a good idea.
7: No,
6: actually, I chickened out at the last minute.
7: Don't do that, Paul.
6: Yeah, I won't do that. Dave, you're on the Brook Ward. Good evening to you. Great song coming up from requested by you. It's Squeeze, Call for Cats.

0: Always a treat to hear that one. Squeeze and Call for Cats. We played it for Pirate Dave on the Brook Ward.
1: I'm over to Chaldon Ward now. Good evening, Georgina. We've played Aha for you. Something very different this evening. Black Sabbath, and you wanted any, so we have chosen Paranoid.

0: There's something about the drumming in that that really gets to you. So Georgina on Children Ward, I hope you enjoyed that. And of course it was Black Sabbath and it was Paranoid.
1: Now heading over to say good evening to Kelly on the Godstone Ward. You've had some Fleetwood Mac played over the last few nights, but tonight you wanted Anything by Drake. So here is Hotline Bling.
2: You used to call me on my... You used to, you used to. Yeah.

0: Drake there with Hotline Bling, and that was for Kelly on the Godston Ward. Hope you enjoyed.
1: Hello to Caroline. You've asked us to play a request for all of the patients on the Copthorne Ward. Very happy to do that. You wanted something nice and calm, so I had a good think. Came up with this one, Fleetwood Mac, Albatross.

0: Something. 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Fleetwood Mac, Albatross, and that was for Caroline and all of the patients on the Copthorne ward.
1: And over on Surrey, I love it when we can play songs for the nursing team. So this is for the Surrey nursing team, requested by Anita, and it's a favourite, ABBA, Mamma Mia.

0: Anita, what a great choice. That's for you on the Surrey ward for the nursing team, ABBA and Mamma Mia.
1: Now, sticking with Surrey, Nigel, I spoke to you earlier. You wanted some Roy Orbison and crying. So here it is.

0: Roy Orbison and Katie Lang there. Unfortunately, we didn't have the original one, but I hope you enjoyed that. Nigel on the Surrey Ward. And that was my last request for the night.
1: I've got one more request to go, and then we're going to, but before we play that, we're going to say our goodbyes, because that will bring us to the end of our show. So thank you for listening. Thank you for all of the requests. From me, Paul Osborne, it's good night and get well soon.
2: And from me, Maggie West, it's been a pleasure having the dream team tonight. We'll see you soon and get well soon.
0: Yes, yeah, see you soon, and I do hope you get well soon, from me, Sophie Denny.
1: And the last request is for Ahmed on the Meadville Ward. It's a classic. We can't play all of it, unfortunately, but we'll have a good chunk. It's Led Zeppelin, Stairway to Heaven. Good night.
2: Night-night.

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0: From the Sky News Centre at 2. Four more areas of England entering drought means the conditions now apply to almost three quarters of the country. Sustained rains not forecast, meaning rivers and reservoirs aren't getting chance to replenish the water being used. West Sussex farmer Franz Dubois worried.
1: Livestock farmers are struggling. They've got no grass to feed their cows, so they're starting to feed their winter feed, which is not a good time of year to be doing that when they should be grazing the grass. But if you look at the national situation and then the situation across Europe, put that all together and it's a recipe for, again, inflation on food.
0: Meanwhile, nearly all of England will be covered by an amber heat health alert that takes effect later this morning. Temperatures are expected to reach 36 degrees Celsius again this week. The UK Health Security Agency is warning health and social care services will likely see higher demand. Colombia has been hit by its strongest earthquake in a decade, killing more than 100 people. Buildings have been reduced to rubble. Andy Burnham's told his Justice Secretary to find a way to keep the killers of PC Andrew Harper behind bars when the early release scheme comes into effect in October. It comes just hours after a government spokesperson announced it wasn't possible for the two men to be given exemption from the programme. Councils in the UK have been promised more powers to stop bookies and vape shops opening in their areas. Stevie Shillinglaw reports.
2: The government plans to scrap a rule called Aim to Permit, which made it harder for local authorities to say no to gambling stores. Anywhere selling e-cigarettes or offering 24-hour slot and fruit machines will also require planning permission. Prime Minister Andy Burnham says the changes, expected next year, will put communities back in control of their high streets. But the Betting and Gambling Council says empty units are a bigger problem.
0: And it's understood Amazon founder Jeff Bezos is closing in on a deal to buy a stake in Liverpool FC. He would be part of a consortium. That's the latest. I'm Imani Rana.
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Tune in every day from Monday to Saturday, just after 11 a.m. and 3 p.m, when I will be choosing some of the most popular pieces of classical music. 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

0: From the Sky News Centre at 3. Nearly three quarters of England is now officially in drought. Large parts of the country are using water faster than it can be replenished by nature. Temperatures are forecast to hit 36 degrees Celsius by Thursday. Farmers are warning the fifth heatwave of the year is likely to destroy any prospect of a good quality harvest. Professor Marco Springman's a climate change expert.
1: What is more concerning is the price of foods. So when we have any kind of climate-related yield shock or any yield shock per se, then prices usually go up. So food will be more expensive. At the moment, we have fairly high yield shocks, up to even 20%.
0: Rescuers in Colombia are searching through the night for survivors of a powerful earthquake. At least 132 people are now known to have died. Barbara Mello works with the World Vision Charity and says the priority is to set up child-friendly areas.
2: These are spaces where children, if they lost their parents or they don't know where they are, can come together, have some space of activities to play, to become children again.
0: Andy Burnham's reportedly told his justice secretary to find a way to keep the killers of PC Andrew Harper behind bars when the early release scheme comes into effect in October. It follows Downing Street's announcement that it's not possible for the government to exempt one or two offenders convicted of manslaughter. An off-duty student police officer serving with the Greater Manchester Force has been charged in West Yorkshire on suspicion of rape and kidnap. Mohammed Hassan will appear before magistrates today. Health officials say England could be on the cusp of eliminating hepatitis C after reaching another target towards doing so by 2030. 100,000 people have now been treated under a major programme launched around a decade ago. And experts are warning against buying knock-off safety glasses to watch tomorrow's eclipse. Cheap alternatives may not stop the harmful solar radiation damaging eyes, with the advice to not look directly at the sun. That's the latest. I'm Imani Rana.
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If you love the theatre, join me, Sean Wallace, every Wednesday at 8 p.m. for Curtain Up. I'll bring you news from the West End and local theatres and play music from the best musicals, both old and new. That's Curtain Up, every Wednesday at 8 p.m. here on Radio Redhill.

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1: Take a theme. 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Well, that's just what I've done on Theme for a Dream. Learn a few trivia facts about the artists and take on the occasional musical challenge. Yes, this is Chris Knott welcoming you to join me on Tuesday evenings at 8 o'clock for Theme for a Dream, the theme show with that little bit.

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0: From the Sky News Centre at 4, the number of people killed by an earthquake in Colombia has risen to 132. Hundreds of buildings were damaged in the west of the country. Rescuers have been searching through the night for people trapped under the rubble. It's the first major crisis since Colombia's new president was sworn in just a few days ago.
1: Compatriotas.
2: Citizens, at this moment I'm travelling to Bogotá. I have orders to suspend all the meetings and engagements that I had in the capital of the Republic to focus on the natural disaster that today hits at our long-suffering Colombian people.
0: Nearly all of England will be covered by an amber heat health alert that takes effect later this morning. Temperatures could soar to 36 degrees Celsius on Thursday. Andy Burnham's told his Justice Secretary to find a way to keep the killers of PC Andrew Harper behind bars when the early release scheme comes into effect in October. It comes just hours after a government spokesperson announced it wasn't possible for the two men to be given exemption from the programme. An internet predator has been jailed for 2 years after forcing more than 100 teenage girls to self-harm and perform sexual acts online. Justin Swaddle began targeting girls on apps like Snapchat in 2022. 100,000 people in England have now been treated for hepatitis C since a new monitoring and antivirals programme launched more than a decade ago. Free at-home tests and once-a-day pills have been available since 2015. The NHS says we're on the cusp of eliminating the disease by 2030. Paul Eatwell from Lancashire says the initiatives helped him avoid a more invasive treatment.
3: Which it might have been had I been diagnosed 15, 20, 25, 40 years ago. The treatment would have been a lot more serious, even though my illness would have been no different.
0: And Great Britain's claimed a first gold medal at the European Athletics Championships in Birmingham. Amy Hunt stormed to glory in the 100 metres to claim her first international title. That's the latest. I'm Imani Rana.
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to lie, a fantasy we create about people and places as we'd like them to be. But you know what truth is? It's that little baby you're holding, and it's that man you fought with this morning, the same one you're going to make love with tonight.

you know that breakfast is the most important meal of the day? 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Have a cup of tea full to the brim of birthday stars. The frying pan is hot and sizzling with a breakfast brain teaser, and the toast has just popped with a list of local theatrical events. 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

0: From the Sky News Centre at 5, Andy Burnham's told his Justice Secretary to find a way to keep the killers of PC Andrew Harper behind bars when the early release scheme comes into effect in October. It follows Downing Street's announcement that it's not possible for the government to exempt only one or two offenders convicted of manslaughter. Rescuers in Colombia are searching through the night for survivors of a powerful earthquake. 132 people are known to have died, though that's expected to rise. Hundreds of buildings were damaged in the west of the country and people are still trapped under the rubble. Barbara Mello works with the World Vision Charity and says the priority is to set up child-friendly areas.
1: These are spaces where children, if they lost their parents or they don't know where they are, can come together, have some space of activities to play, to become children again.
0: Nearly three quarters of England's now officially in drought. The UK Health Security Agency's warning health and social care services will likely see higher demand as temperatures could soar to 36 degrees Celsius on Thursday. An off-duty student police officer serving with the Greater Manchester Force has been charged in West Yorkshire on suspicion of rape and kidnap. Mohammed Hassan will appear before magistrates today. August's been found to be the worst month for drink driving deaths and injuries in Great Britain. The RAC says it sees nearly 60 more casualties on average than in December. Chief Superintendent Mark Clothier, who leads the annual Christmas campaign, says enforcement is always guided by the evidence.
2: If we know that there's an increase in people who are going to attend Christmas parties, or we know that there are people who are going to go to the pub and drink in relation to significant sporting events, it's absolutely right that we then tailor our response and our tactics to try and disrupt that behaviour as much as we can.
0: And pressures mounting further on FIFA President Gianni Infantino over his failed World Cup sell-off plans. Three football federations have written an open letter accusing him of breaking trust. That's the latest. I'm Imani Rana.
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0: From the Sky News Centre at 6, Andy Burnham's told his Justice Secretary to find a way to keep PC Andrew Harper's killers behind bars. They're due for early release under a planned scheme to ease prison overcrowding in England and Wales. The government announced yesterday it wasn't possible to simply exempt the two men. Our political correspondent Amanda Acas says this is a significant change in tack.
1: Just last week, when he announced the result of that review that he commissioned into the Starmer-era policy of early release, he announced that it would be just rapists, groomers and the most serious child sexual offenders who would be excluded from the plans.
0: Nearly all of England will be covered by an amber heat health alert that takes effect later this morning. The UK Health Security Agency is warning health and social care services will likely see higher demand as temperatures could soar to 36 degrees on Thursday. Public health consultant Dr. Anya Gopfert warns the heat's already proven dangerous.
2: We did publish interim heat mortality data for May and June heatwaves, and we do know that we have probably seen at least 3,000 deaths from those heatwaves alone. So we do know that this is quite substantial.
0: Teams have been working through the night to rescue people from Colombia's strongest earthquake in a century. At least 132 have died, with that number expected to rise. New research has revealed August is the worst month for drink drive crashes. It's more often associated with Christmas than summer, but the RAC says an average of 721 people are injured or killed in August. Health officials say England could be on the cusp of eliminating hepatitis C after reaching another target towards doing so by 2030. 100,000 people have now been treated under a programme launched around a decade ago. And Britain's won a first gold medal at the European Athletics Championships in Birmingham. Sprinter Amy Hunt took the 100 metres gold last night. That's the latest. I'm Kat Suave.
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Good morning and welcome to Breakfast with Katie Child on this Ruby Tuesday morning. This is Radio Redhill and well, we've got Monday out of the way and it feels like the week is starting to pick up pace. There's lots for you to enjoy on today's show. Ian Wilson is ready to share with you his birthday stars. We'll have a little bit of time to get those brains warmed up before our breakfast brain teaser. And of course, a mix of the best music.

0: 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It's time for those birthday stars with Ian Wilson.
1: The birthday stars.
2: Yes, August the 11th, and a look at the birthdays this morning. Charlotte Mary Young, the English novelist, born this day 1823. Enid Blyton, the English author, born this day 1897. Alan Hudidnot, the Welsh composer, born this day 1929. And Anna Macy, the English actress, born this day 1937. And it was on this day back in 1941, President Roosevelt and Winston Churchill signed the Atlantic Charter, largely to demonstrate public solidarity between the Allies. 1952, King Tahal of Jordan was deposed because of mental illness, and his son Crown Prince Hussein succeeded to the throne. And that is the birthday stars for today, August the 11th.
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2: Update.
3: I'm Laura Scardarella with your update for Surrey. Parents in Surrey say it's alarming to hear that new research has found nearly a quarter of children in Surrey leave primary school not able to swim at least 25 metres.
4: It's a bit concerning for safety at least, but it's also, swimming is a lot of fun, so it's a bit of a shame that there's a lot of kids who can't swim confidently enough to actually enjoy it.
5: I find it really alarming. I think it's very, very important and it's essential for me and for my family. We believe it's a life skill.
3: Well, across England, the data obtained by the BBC found an average of 72% of Year 6 pupils could swim the length of a pool, but in Surrey that figure was 77%. And the research shows that disadvantaged pupils are much more likely to lack basic swimming skills. The Department for Education says it's aware of the gap and the need for change. Elsewhere, an amber heat health alert comes into place across the southeast from 9 o'clock this morning. Temperatures could reach up to 35 degrees in Surrey on Thursday. With the health warning in place until Friday, we're being asked to stay hydrated and avoid going out during the hottest parts of the day. And a charity in Woking says the issue of hidden homelessness is on the rise as rents go up. Cherise Deltry, who's CEO of the York Road Project, says people sleeping in cars, staying with friends or living in garages had been around for a very long time. But she says the problem is growing.
6: 51 of the people that came through our door last year out of the 181 that we supported were from sofa surfing. But it's brought on by rents are so high, it's really difficult for people to find good accommodation at a reasonable price.
3: And that's your update for Surrey.
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It's getting very close to the end of the first hour of the show, but don't worry, there's still lots more to come. We'll be keeping you up to date with the latest news in a few minutes' time, and then a little later on, we'll have our breakfast brain teaser.

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0: From the Sky News Centre at 7, Andy Burnham's ordered his Justice Secretary to find a way to keep a police officer's killers in jail. He's under pressure from the family of PC Andrew Harper not to allow the men's early release under a scheme aimed at easing prison overcrowding in England and Wales. The Prime Minister's told Alex Norris to work through further options. Last week, Mr. Norris insisted the scheme's necessary.
1: Were we not to make these changes, then we would run out of prison places in this October or November. I know that's difficult. I know that's created harm. That's none of that, you know, it's not Lizzie Harper's fault. And, you know, I'm sorry that she's been put into this situation as a result. I genuinely am.
0: Much of England will be covered by amber heat health alerts this morning, with temperatures expected to climb above 30 degrees. It means there are likely to be added pressures on the NHS and social care services. At least 132 people are known to have died following Colombia's most powerful earthquake in 100 years. The country's government has declared a national disaster. Dr. Juan Gallegos in Cali and has posted this plea on social media.
2: All of the people that can come to help at the clinic, please come quick. I have many people at the ICU, in hospital. We need to get them out. All the buildings have collapsed. It is completely destroyed. I have many patients that need to get out.
0: There are plans to give councils in England more powers to block vape shops and bookies from opening on the high street. The government wants to change the rules so local authorities would have to approve new stores. Chessington World of Adventures says it'll be reopening today after being forced to close due to a burst water main. The theme park in southwest London had to turn away customers yesterday. And Donald Trump says FIFA would be making a terrible mistake if they get rid of Gianni Infantino. UEFA was among three confederations that sent an open letter yesterday saying he'd broken their trust through deception. That's the latest. I'm Kat Suave.
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A very good morning to you. 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We are now on hour two of the show, and we still have the birthday stars and our breakfast brain teaser on the way very shortly.

0: It's now time for the birthday stars. Here's Ian Wilson. The birthday
1: stars. Yes, August the 11th, and a look at the birthdays this morning. Charlotte Mary Young, the English novelist, born this day 1823. Enid Blyton, the English author, born this day 1897. Alan Hudidnot, the Welsh composer, born this day 1929. And Anna Macy, the English actress, born this day 1937. And it was on this day back in 1941, President Roosevelt and Winston Churchill signed the Atlantic Charter, largely to demonstrate public solidarity between the Allies. 1952, King Tahal of Jordan was deposed because of mental illness, and his son Crown Prince Hussein succeeded to the throne. And that is the birthday stars for today, August the 11th.
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It's that time of the morning again. Yes, it's time for your breakfast brain teaser. And today it's a what am I question. If you have me, you want to share me. But if you share me, you haven't got me anymore. What am I? I will reveal the answer after this.

How did you get on with today's breakfast brain teaser? Well, here is the question again. If you have me, you want to share me. If you share me, you haven't got me anymore. What am I? Well, I am a secret. Shh, don't tell anyone. Anyway, here's some more music.

0: This is Breakfast with Katie Child on Radio Red Hill. Now, do you like golden oldies? Well, if you do, then All Gold is the show for you. That's on Monday to Saturday from 5pm till 7pm, and then also on a Sunday from 5:30pm till 7pm as well. And that's All Gold with Nigel Gray.
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The news is just around the corner and we're getting very close to the end of hour two on Breakfast with Katie Child. But there is more for you to look forward to in the second half of the show.

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0: From the Sky News Centre at 8, the Prime Minister's asking for plans to be drawn up to stop PC Andrew Harper's killers leaving prison early. It follows criticism of the early release scheme, which is aimed at freeing up space in England and Wales. Andy Burnham wants his Justice Secretary to work through further options to keep the most serious offenders behind bars. Housing Minister Sally Jameson says it's about striking the right balance.
1: I think the officials and the Justice Secretary need some time to go through it and make sure they get an outcome which satisfies all our desire to make sure those two killers don't get out, but also make sure that we're able to maintain the integrity of our prison system, that we still have capacity and we can still lock people away.
0: New heat warnings take effect this morning after nearly three quarters of England was declared in drought yesterday. Amber health alerts will apply in all regions apart from the northeast, with temperatures predicted to reach 29 degrees. Rescue teams have been working through the night following a devastating earthquake in Colombia. At least 132 people have died, though there are fears that figure could be a lot higher. Barbara Mello, a charity worker who lives there, says it's been horrific.
2: It was a disaster. It was a very long time where we wait to the earth to stop moving. The communications didn't work. Electricity, they didn't have that. Public services were intermittent.
0: TikTok is the most mentioned social media platform during childline counselling sessions. The NSPCC's warned young people are being exposed to a devastating range of harms online. Drink driving appears to be worse in Great Britain in the summer than around Christmas. The RAC's found it caused 721 deaths or injuries on average in August over a decade. And British sprinter Amy Hunt's won 100 metres gold at the European Athletics Championships. The opening night of the Games in Birmingham also saw the host nation take a mixed relay silver. That's the latest.
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1: 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Time sure flies when you're having fun. The birthday stars are on the way, but not before a little music.

0: It's Breakfast with Katie Child, and we're broadcasting to you on 1431 AM online and also on your bedside units. It's time for those birthday stars with Ian Wilson.
1: The birthday stars.
2: Yes, August the 11th, and look at the birthdays this morning. Charlotte Mary Young, the English novelist, born this day 1823. Enid Blyton, the English author, born this day 1897. Alan Hudidnot, the Welsh composer, born this day 1929. And Anna Macy, the English actress, born this day 1937. And it was on this day back in 1941, President Roosevelt and Winston Churchill signed the Atlantic Charter, largely to demonstrate public solidarity between the Allies. 1952, King Tahal of Jordan was deposed because of mental illness, and his son Crown Prince Hussein succeeded to the throne. And that is the birthday stars for today, August the 11th.
3: Hello, I'm Nick Hutchings. Why not join me between 10 and 1, Monday to Saturday, for a mixture of music and fun? I'll have the tunes you want to hear interspersed with facts from this day in history. I'll also have the local news so you can keep up with what's happening. That's 10 to 1, Monday to Saturday. You know, that bit between breakfast and lunch. I look forward to your company.

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2: Update.
3: I'm Laura Scardarella with your update for Surrey. Parents in Surrey say it's alarming to hear that new research has found nearly a quarter of children in Surrey leave primary school not able to swim at least 25 metres.
4: It's a bit concerning for safety at least, but it's also, swimming is a lot of fun, so it's a bit of a shame that there's a lot of kids who can't swim confidently enough to actually enjoy it.
5: I find it really alarming. I think it's very, very important and it's essential for me and for my family. We believe it's a life skill.
3: Well, across England, the data obtained by the BBC found an average of 72% of Year 6 pupils could swim the length of a pool, but in Surrey that figure was 77%. And the research shows that disadvantaged pupils are much more likely to lack basic swimming skills. The Department for Education says it's aware of the gap and the need for change. Elsewhere, an amber heat health alert comes into place across the southeast from 9 o'clock this morning. Temperatures could reach up to 35 degrees in Surrey on Thursday, with the health warning in place until Friday. We're being asked to stay hydrated and avoid going out during the hottest parts of the day. And a charity in Woking says the issue of hidden homelessness is on the rise as rents go up. Cherise Deltry, who's CEO of the York Road Project, says people sleeping in cars, staying with friends or living in garages had been around for a very long time. But she says the problem is growing.
6: 51 of the people that came through our door last year out of the 181 that we supported were from sofa surfing. But it's brought on by rents are so high, it's really difficult for people to find good accommodation at a reasonable price.
3: And that's your update for Surrey.
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0: I do hope you're enjoying the music I'm playing today. We thrive to bring you a mix of great music, but we also want to play the music you want to hear every evening from 8:30pm till 10pm, except on Sundays when it's 10am till 12. 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

0: This is Breakfast with Katie Child here on Radio Redhill. 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
1: It's breakfast with Katie Child here on Radio Redhill, and I do hope I'm helping you wake up all energised for the day ahead. Let's have some more music before we catch the latest headlines at 9 o'clock.

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0: From the Sky News Centre at 9, Angela Rayner's confirmed the killers of PC Andrew Harper will be exempt from the government's early release scheme for prisoners in England and Wales. The government's going to set out how it'll keep the most serious criminals in jails next month. Downing Street's rode back on yesterday's claim that it was not possible to single out one or two offenders. Dame Vera Baird is the former victims commissioner.
1: I do respect the Prime Minister for taking a fresh look at it, but a real problem surely too is if we start exempting individual people because of the emotion attached to their victim, we are sentencing on a very, very poor principle indeed.
0: Amber heat health alerts are coming into force for most of England as temperatures are expected to climb again today. The UK Health Security Agency is warning health and social care services will likely see higher demand. More than 160 people are now known to have died following a devastating earthquake in Colombia. Rescuers are digging through collapsed buildings in the country where a national disaster has been declared. New betting and vape shops may not be able to open up on high streets quite so easily. Andy Burnham's promising to give councils across Britain more powers to limit them. Health officials say England could be on the cusp of eliminating hepatitis C after reaching another target towards doing so by 2030. 100,000 people have now been treated under a major programme launched around a decade ago. Paul Eatwell from Lancashire says the initiatives helped him avoid a more invasive treatment.
2: Which it might have been had I been diagnosed 15, 20, 25, 40 years ago. The treatment would have been a lot more serious, even though my illness would have been no different.
0: Great Britain's claimed a first gold medal at the European Athletics Championships in Birmingham. Amy Hunt took victory in the 100 metres to claim her first international title. That's the latest. I'm Kat Suave.
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It's Tuesday morning here on Radio Redhill, and we have your second breakfast brain teaser coming up very shortly. There's just one more hour of the show left, and I will be keeping you entertained with more of this.

0: This is Breakfast with Katie Child on Radio Redhill, and you can listen in several different ways, online on 1431am or on your bedside units. We have our second Breakfast Brain Teaser coming up very shortly, along with some more music after this.
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It's that time of the morning. Yes, it's time for our breakfast brain teaser. Here is your question. A father and a mother have three daughters, and each daughter has one brother. How many people are in the family in total? I'll play some music while you think about that one, and then I will reveal the answer.

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Well, here's the question again. A father and a mother have three daughters, and each daughter has one brother. How many people are in the family in total? Well, there are six. All the daughters share the same brother.

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That's almost all we have time for today on Breakfast with Katie Child. The news is on the way shortly to keep you up to date with today's current affairs. I will be back tomorrow morning with some more of your favourite music, another testing brain teaser, and Ian Wilson will also tell you about tomorrow's birthday stars. But for now, here's some more music. See you in the morning.

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0: From the Sky News Centre at 10. We'll apparently find out next month how ministers will exempt PC Andrew Harper's killers from a prison early release scheme. Under existing plans, the pair would be freed in January. The government's since been exploring ways to keep the most serious offenders behind bars. Tory Shadow Justice Minister Dr. Kieran Mullen says there should be no excuses.
1: We would do whatever it takes to build those prison spaces, to deport foreign national offenders, even if necessary to rent cells abroad, because it should never be that we're letting out these sorts of serious, violent and sexual offenders from prison earlier.
0: Meanwhile, the Prime Minister says he'll give councils more powers to stop betting and vape shops taking over high streets. He's proposing a series of rule changes to give communities more say. More than 160 people are now confirmed dead after a powerful earthquake in Colombia. Rescuers have spent the night digging through the rubble of collapsed buildings in the country's coffee-growing region. Amber heat health alerts have just come into effect across most of England, as highs could soar to nearly 30 degrees later. 45 million people across the country are now living in areas officially in drought. Public health consultant Dr. Anya Gopfert warns this summer's heat has already proven dangerous.
2: We did publish interim heat mortality data for May and June heat waves, and we do know that we have probably seen at least 3,000 deaths from those heat waves alone. So we do know that this is quite substantial.
0: Meanwhile, firefighters are continuing to battle a wildfire in Hampshire, which has closed the main road through the New Forest. Heathrow's lost its position as Europe's busiest airport. It's been overtaken by Istanbul following a dip in passenger numbers at the West London hub last month. And US President Donald Trump has warned FIFA that it would be making a terrible mistake if it got rid of Gianni Infantino. The global governing body's boss continues to face huge pressure to resign following his failed plan to sell stakes in the World Cup. That's the latest. I'm Kat Swarvey.
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Right then, chalk off one day, we've made it to Tuesday. I'm Nick Hutchings and I'm here with you till one. There will be local news at 10:30 and 12:30 and plenty of fine music like this.

0: I'm often asked when I walk around the wards, how can I request a piece of music? Well, there are a number of ways. We do have an email address you can email requests into. That's at studio@radioredhill.co.uk. studio@radioredhill.co.uk. When you fill that in, put what the piece of music is, who it's by, and who you'd like it requested for, and we'll try and get it into one of our request shows for you. We have a phone in the studio. If you'd like to ring us, you can ring us on 01737 488069. That's 01737 488069. You can leave a request there, and it's got an answer machine on it, so we can pick up any requests that, or anything that you've rung in if we're not in the studio. And also, don't forget, when request collectors are visiting the wards, you can grab one of them, or they'll come up and ask you, and you can tell them what you'd like to hear, and we'll try and slot that into a request show for you. So there's a number of ways to request, and please do request pieces of music, because we love playing what you want to hear on Radio Red Hill.
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2: Update. I'm Laura Scardarella with your update for Surrey. Parents in Surrey say it's alarming to hear that new research has found nearly a quarter of children in Surrey leave primary school not able to swim at least 25 metres.
3: It's a bit concerning for safety at least, but it's also, swimming is a lot of fun, so it's a bit of a shame that a lot of kids who can't

0: swim confidently enough to actually enjoy it.
1: I find it really alarming. I think it's very, very important, and it's essential for me and for my family. We believe it's a life skill.
2: Well, across England, the data obtained by the BBC found an average of 72% of Year 6 pupils could swim the length of a pool, but in Surrey, that figure was 77%. And the research shows that disadvantaged pupils are much more likely to lack basic swimming skills. The Department for Education says it's aware of the gap and the need for change. Elsewhere, an Amber Heat health alert comes into place across the southeast from 9 o'clock this morning. Temperatures could reach up to 35 degrees in Surrey on Thursday, with the health warning in place until Friday. We're being asked to stay hydrated and avoid going out during the hottest parts of the day. And a charity in Woking says the issue of hidden homelessness is on the rise as rents go up. Cherise Deltry, who's CEO of the York Road Project, says people sleeping in cars, staying with friends or living in garages had been around for a very long time. But she says the problem is growing.
3: 51 of the people that came through our door last year out of the 181 that we supported were from sofa surfing. But it's brought on by rents are so high, it's really difficult for people to find good accommodation at a reasonable price.
2: And that's your update for Surrey.
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0: Well, good morning, everyone. I'm Nick Hutchings. It's August the 11th today. Shall we have a look and see what happened on this day in history? Why not? Well, I'm going to start in 1877 when the satellites of the planet Mars, Phobos and Deimos, were first discovered by astronomer Asaph Hall. Also on this day in 1942, the new Waterloo Bridge spanning the River Thames in London opened. The former one had been demolished in 1938.
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We are rapidly approaching 11 o'clock, which means one thing. The news is on its way. I'll be back with you shortly after 11, taking you through to lunch at 1.

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0: From the Sky News Centre at 11, the government will set out how it will keep the killers of PC Andrew Harper in prison when Parliament returns in September. Andy Burnham last night told the Justice Secretary to work through further options to ensure serious criminals are exempt from an early release scheme in England and Wales. Councils could soon be handed more powers to stop betting and vape shops opening on high streets. Andy Burnham's planning to scrap rules which restrict authorities' ability to block bookie shops across Britain. And new stores selling e-cigarettes in England will need to apply to councils. Housing Minister Sally Jameson says bold steps are needed.
1: We need a longer-term strategy to really make sure we have a full regeneration of our high streets, particularly in towns and smaller cities who have really struggled in the aftermath of COVID and that demise of in-person retail. So this is another step really on the journey to see that revitalisation.
0: People in parts of Colombia are waking up to huge rescue operations following a devastating earthquake. More than 160 individuals are known to have died. We're being encouraged to take simple steps to stay safe as amber heat health alerts are in force for most of England. That includes drinking plenty of water and checking on the vulnerable. It's reported Donald Trump hid in a catering container as part of a plan to secretly switch planes as he left last month's NATO summit. The US president was seen boarding Air Force One in Turkey for a flight to Britain, but sources say he was moved because of a threat from Iran. Mr. Trump had told reporters at the summit about security concerns.
2: I'm number one on the kill list for Iran. I'm number one on, I like being number one on TikTok better. But I'm number one on the list for killing.
0: And Chessington World of Adventures says it's reopening today after being forced to close due to a burst water main. The theme park had to turn away customers yesterday. That's the latest. I'm Kat Swallow.
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Well, I've mentioned how to make a request, but when are these requests played? Well, we have request shows every day of the week, Monday to Saturday, inclusive. It's from 8:30 until 10:00 in the evening. And then on a Sunday, we don't have it in the evening, we have it in the morning instead, from 10 till 12. So that's your slots for requests. 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But obviously, if you're making a request and you know when you're going to be available and available to listen, why not let us know at the time which request show you'd like to hear it. So maybe say, oh, I'd like to hear it on Tuesday evening, please. And then we'll try and slot it in there for you. So that's your request shows. If you need more information on the programmes we have available here on Radio Red Hill, why not have a look at our website? It's at radioredhill.uk. And under the schedule section in there, you'll be able to find out what shows are on when and who the presenters are. So there you go, when the request shows are and where to find out more about us as well.

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1: 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I'm here with you till 1 o'clock today. 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
4: Time for today's classical spot here on the programme. This is Morning from the Peer Gynt Suite by Grieg. And playing it is the London Philharmonic Orchestra.

That was Morning from the Peer Gynt Suite by Grieg. It was played by the London Philharmonic Orchestra. 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

0: Welcome back. I'm Nick Hutchings. It's August the 11th today. Let's see what happened on this day in history. Well, if you're looking for something to request this evening, how about Unchained Melody? Because the Righteous Brothers version of the song first entered the record charts this day in 1965. It reached number one again 25 years later. Or actually, I think the first time it reached number one was 25 years later when it featured in the soundtrack of the movie Ghost. Also on this day in 1968, the last steam train passenger service ran in Great Britain from Liverpool to Carlisle and back.
1: If you love the theatre, join me, Sean Wallace, every Wednesday at 8pm for Curtain Up. I'll bring you news from the West End and local theatres and play music from the best musicals, both old and new. 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

0: From the Sky News Centre at midday, Andy Burnham says he doesn't want to see a single prisoner released early, and more can be done to ensure PC Andrew Harper's killers don't benefit from a new scheme. There's been heavy criticism about plans to free up space in jails and what it would mean for the pair. The Prime Minister says he's asked the Justice Secretary to present a plan next month.
1: The proposal will be to find new ways of freeing up space within the prison system so that we do not have to release offenders early, and particularly the most serious offenders, like those involved in the killing of PC Andrew Harper.
0: Meanwhile, Mr. Burnham wants to improve what he calls hollowed-out high streets by blocking new bookies and vape shops. Local councils will be given extra powers to restrict new stores from opening without permission. More than 160 people are known to have died following a devastating earthquake in Colombia. Some rescuers are using their bare hands to dig through collapsed buildings. Barbara Mello, a charity worker who lives there, says it's been horrific.
2: It was a disaster. It was a very long time where we wait for the earth to stop moving. The communications didn't work. Electricity, they didn't have that. Public services were intermittent.
0: It's thought Donald Trump used a catering container to secretly switch jets after last month's NATO summit in Turkey. Senior American officials say he was moved off Air Force One due to security threats from Iran. People are being warned to be careful in the water as amber heat health alerts come into force across much of England. The Met Office says temperatures could reach as high as 38 degrees Celsius later this week. And Heathrow's lost its position as Europe's busiest airport. It's been overtaken by Istanbul following a dip in passenger numbers at the West London hub last month. That's the latest. I'm Kat Suave.
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Well, thank you very much to the news team there. It's now just gone 12 o'clock. I'm Nick Hutchings. Welcome back to the show. I'll be with you till 1 this afternoon. I'll be playing you many more pieces of music like this one.

0: Welcome back. Listening to Nick Hutchings here on Radio Red Hill, here from 10 o'clock till 1 o'clock this afternoon. Hope you're enjoying the show so far. Don't forget to look at our website if you're interested in finding out more about the station. It's at radioredhill.uk. So have a look there and I'm sure you'll find out more.
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3: I'm Laura Scardarella with your update for Surrey. Parents in Surrey say it's alarming to hear that new research has found nearly a quarter of children in Surrey leave primary school not able to swim at least 25 metres.
4: It's a bit concerning for safety at least, but it's also, swimming is a lot of fun, so it's a bit of a shame that there's a lot of kids who can't swim confidently enough to actually enjoy it.
5: I find it really alarming. I think it's very, very important and it's essential for me and for my family. We believe it's a life skill.
3: Well, across England, the data obtained by the BBC found an average of 72% of Year 6 pupils could swim the length of a pool, but in Surrey that figure was 77%. And the research shows that disadvantaged pupils are much more likely to lack basic swimming skills. The Department for Education says it's aware

0: aware of the gap and the need for change. Elsewhere, an Amber Heat Health Alert comes into place across the southeast from 9 o'clock this morning. Temperatures could reach up to 35 degrees in Surrey on Thursday, with the health warning in place until Friday. We're being asked to stay hydrated and avoid going out during the hottest parts of the day. And a charity in Woking says the issue of hidden homelessness is on the rise as rents go up. Cherise Deltry, who's CEO of the York Road Project, says people sleeping in cars, staying with friends or living in garages had been around for a very long time. But she says the problem is growing.
1: 51 of the people that came through our door last year out of the 181 that we supported were from sofa surfing. But it's brought on by rents are so high, it's really difficult for people to find good accommodation at a reasonable price.
0: And that's your update for Surrey.
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0: 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I'm Nick Hutchings. You're listening to Radio Red Hill. I'm here till 1 o'clock to you today, and today's date is August the 11th. Let's see what happened on this day in history, shall we? Well, here's a good one. In 2002, the inaugural Black Pudding Knocking Championships were held in the Corner Inn Public House in Ramsbottom. Contestants travelled from America, Australia and Canada to throw black puddings encased in tights at a stack of Yorkshire puddings on scaffolding. I can only assume that's a War of the Roses thing. Also on this day in 2010, the Seagulls, Belinda Kirk, Laura Thompson, Beverly Ashton and Angela Madsen became the first women to row non-stop around the coast of Britain. They started their journey from Towerbridge in London on the 1st of June the same year.
1: Take a theme. For example, countries, animals, or outer space, and choose around seven songs relating to that theme. Well, that's just what I've done on Theme for a Dream. Learn a few trivia facts about the artists and take on the occasional musical challenge. Yes, this is Chris Knott welcoming you to join me on Tuesday evenings at 8 o'clock for Theme for a Dream, the theme show with that little bit.

Well, that's about it for this afternoon. It's nearly 1 o'clock on Tuesday, and it's time nearly to go across for the news. Thank you for listening today. Hope you've enjoyed everything. I'll be back tomorrow morning at 10 o'clock, but I'll sign off for now. So from me, Nick Hutchings, goodbye, get well soon, and please keep listening to Radio Red Hill.

I keep a close watch on this heart of mine. I keep my eyes wide open all the time. I keep the ends out for the tie that binds, because you're mine.

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0: From the Sky News Centre at 1, Andy Burnham says he's increasingly confident the killers of PC Andrew Harper will not be released early from their sentences. The Prime Minister's asked the Justice Secretary to draw up new plans to free up prison spaces to reduce the number being let out under a scheme to ease overcrowding. Aileen O'Connor chairs the Thames Valley Police Federation and has been considering legal action.
1: There's a glimmer of hope for me that we will get the justice that Andrew deserves and his legacy deserves. But until it's signed, sealed, delivered, I will keep the pressure on and I will keep fighting.
0: A murder investigation's underway after a 25-year-old man was shot dead in South London. It happened in Clapham last night. A man who's 22 has been arrested on suspicion of murder. Rescuers are using their bare hands to dig through the rubble following a powerful earthquake in Colombia. More than 160 people are known to have died, with many more missing. It could soon become more difficult for betting and vape shops to open up across Britain. Andy Burnham's promising to give councils more powers to block them. The Prime Minister reckons that'll help save what he's calling hollowed-out high streets. Dr. Kieran Mullen is Tory Shadow Justice Minister. He says there are other ways the government can provide support to existing firms.
2: The most important thing we have to do is make it so that the positive sorts of business we want to see thrive are able to do that. And the taxes that Labour have put on them have made that very hard.
0: We're being encouraged to take simple steps to stay safe as amber heat health alerts are in force for most of England. Temperatures could reach 37 or even 38 degrees Celsius by the end of the week. Advice includes drinking plenty of water and checking on vulnerable loved ones. And annual retail sales were up last month thanks to increased demand for cool clothes and garden accessories. Figures show we also spent more on food and in pubs due to the World Cup. That's the latest. I'm Kat Suave.
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Just let us know your choice along with your name and ward. 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

0: From the Sky News Centre at 2, the Conservatives have accused the Prime Minister of re-traumatising victims with constant U-turns on prisons. Andy Burnham says he's putting every effort into increasing jail places without needing the likes of PC Andrew Harper's killers to be included in the upcoming early release scheme in England and Wales. The initiative's aimed at easing overcrowding. Legal commentator Joshua Rosenberg explains what the government's big problem is.
1: They can't say, well, it's not going to apply to these two offenders. You have to decide how to apply this law according to either a type of offence, in this case manslaughter, or possibly the length of time that somebody is sentenced to.
0: A six-year-old girl has died in a crash between a lorry and a car on the A12 in Essex. It happened near Colchester yesterday morning. A second child's in hospital with a leg injury. A 25-year-old man's been shot dead in South London. Police have arrested a 22-year-old on suspicion of murder following the incident in Clapham last night. Heat health alerts are in place for most of England, and an amber warning for extreme heat's now been issued. The Met Office says it will cover a large part of the country from London to Sheffield on Thursday. Temperatures could reach 37 or even 38 degrees Celsius. Meteorologist Joe Wheeler explains why we're seeing relentless warm weather.
2: The heat is coming up from the near continent. It's because we've got high pressure over the country. It's working its way out into the North Sea. If you remember from your geography lessons that winds go clockwise around high pressure. So it's dragging in this warm air on a south-southeasterly.
0: It's reported Donald Trump was whisked off a plane in a catering truck because of a threat from Iran. US media claims the president was taken off Air Force One to a military jet in Turkey last month. And councils in Britain are to get more powers to stop betting and vape shops opening on the high street. But the Betting and Gambling Council says empty units are a bigger problem. That's the latest. I'm Stevie Shillinglaw.
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And a very good afternoon to you. Welcome along to Wilson's Wireless World for a Tuesday afternoon. I'm Ian Wilson, with you right through until 5 o'clock. In the programme this afternoon, we'll have the local news update at 2:30 and 4:30. And we'll also have Dave King coming in around about 3:15 with his classical music spot. That's Tuesday afternoon here on Radio Redhill with me, Ian Wilson.

0: Ian Wilson with you here on Radio Red Hill. And at 3:15 this afternoon, Dave King will be coming into the Radio Red Hill studio with his classical spot, playing a favourite and popular piece of classical music on the radio this afternoon. Dave King's classical spot around about 3:15. We're back home in a moment, right after this. Breakfast in
1: bed. Did you know that breakfast is the most important meal of the day? Here on Radio Red Hill, our breakfast menu is sure to wake you up and get you ready to begin your day. Have a cup of tea full to the brim of birthday stars. The frying pan is hot and sizzling with a breakfast brain teaser, and the toast has just popped with a list of local theatrical events. 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
2: Update. I'm Laura Scardarella with your update for Surrey. Parents in Surrey say it's alarming to hear that new research has found nearly a quarter of children in Surrey leave primary school not able to swim at least 25 metres.
3: It's a bit concerning for safety at least, but it's also, swimming is a lot of fun, so it's a bit of a shame that there's a lot of kids who can't swim confidently enough to actually enjoy it.
4: I find it really alarming. I think it's very, very important, and it's essential for me and for my family. We believe it's a life skill.
2: Well, across England, the data obtained by the BBC found an average of 72% of Year 6 pupils could swim the length of a pool, but in Surrey that figure was 77%. And the research shows that disadvantaged pupils are much more likely to lack basic swimming skills. The Department for Education says it's aware of the gap and the need for change. Elsewhere, an Amber Heat health alert comes into place across the southeast from 9 o'clock this morning. Temperatures could reach up to 35 degrees in Surrey on Thursday, with the health warning in place until Friday. We're being asked to stay hydrated and avoid going out during the hottest parts of the day. And a charity in Woking says the issue of hidden homelessness is on the rise as rents go up. Cherise Deltry, who's CEO of the York Road Project, says people sleeping in cars, staying with friends or living in garages had been around for a very long time. But she says the problem is growing.
5: 51 of the people that came through our door last year out of the 181 that we

0: supported were from sofa surfing, but it's brought on by rents are so high. It's really difficult for people to find good accommodation at a reasonable price.
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Radio Red Hill on a Tuesday afternoon with Ian Wilson. And at 7 o'clock this evening, Gary McCulloch will be here with his programme, What Was the Year? Whereas Gary gives you musical and factual clues as to what year he is in this week. Gary McCulloch's What Was the Year kicks off at 7 o'clock this evening. You can also hear it repeated tonight at 11, or you can catch up via our Listen Again function on our website, radioredhill.uk. What Was the Year? With Gary later today.

0: 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Kim New Company through until 5 o'clock, and we're right back after this break.
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Tuesday afternoon at the Wireless Workshop, and we have the 3 o'clock news on its way, telling you what's going on around the world. And then around about 3:15 in the next hour of the programme, Dave King will be coming in with his classical music spot. But that 3 o'clock news is on its way very shortly at the top of the hour.

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0: From the Sky News Centre at 3, an amber heat health alert's been extended to cover every region in England for the next few days. The North East wasn't originally included, and it warns services like the NHS to expect high demand. Temperatures are forecast to hit 38 degrees Celsius on Thursday, when separate Met Office weather warnings kick in for some areas. Andy Burnham says he doesn't want to see a single prisoner released early, and more can be done to ensure PC Andrew Harper's killers don't benefit from a new scheme. There's been heavy criticism about plans to free up space in jails and what it would mean for the pair. The Prime Minister says he's asked the Justice Secretary to present a plan next month.
1: The proposal will be to find new ways of freeing up space within the prison system so that we do not have to release offenders early, and particularly the most serious offenders, like those involved in the killing of PC Andrew Harper.
0: A six-year-old girl's died in a crash between a lorry and a car on the A12 in Essex. It happened near Colchester yesterday morning. A man's been arrested after a 25-year-old was shot dead outside a pub in Clapham in South London last night. The man detained is in hospital himself with a gunshot wound. More than 220 people are now known to have died following a devastating earthquake in Colombia. Some rescuers are using their bare hands to dig through collapsed buildings. A national disaster has been declared after the quake struck in the west of the country yesterday morning. Barbara Mello, a charity worker who lives there, says it's been horrific.
2: It was a disaster. It was a very long time where we wait to the earth to stop moving. The communications didn't work, electricity, they didn't have that. Public services were intermittent.
0: And one of Northern Ireland's biggest online stars is joining Strictly Come Dancing. John Nellis from Newcastle in County Down has around 15 million subscribers on YouTube, where he makes football videos. That's the latest. I'm Stevie Shillinglaw.
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Radio Red Hill in the afternoon with Ian Wilson. And in around about 10 minutes time, Dave King will be here with his classical music spot for this afternoon. Dave chooses his favourite piece of classical music for us every weekday afternoon here on the programme. And that'll be coming up very shortly.

0: Ready, Red Hill on a Tuesday afternoon, and at 8 o'clock this evening, Chris Knott will be here with Theme for a Dream. And in that programme, Chris finds a link between, well, probably about 5 or 6 records, and that's the theme throughout the programme. So Chris Knott's Theme for a Dream tonight at 8, also repeated at midnight for those who can't sleep, and also available on our website, RadioRedHill.uk, shortly after the broadcast this evening. Chris Knott's Theme for a Dream tonight at 8.
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0: We're going to have the 4 o'clock news here on Radio Red Hill at the top of the hour. And then after four, at around about half past, we'll have the local news update from the Red Hill News Centre to find out what's happening in the local area. And we'll also have all your favourite music for the last hour of the show. That's all coming up between four and five here on Wilson's Wireless World.
1: Well, my daddy left home when I was three, and he didn't leave much to Ma and me. Just this old guitar and an empty bottle of booze. Now, I don't blame him because he run and hid, but the meanest thing that he ever did was before he left, he went and named me Sue. Well, he must have thought that it was quite a joke, and it got a lot of laughs from lots of folks. Seems I had to fight my whole life through. Some gal would giggle and I'd get red, and some guy'd laugh and I'd bust his head. I tell you, life ain't easy for a boy named Sue. Well, I grew up quick and I grew up mean. My fists got hard, my wits got keen. 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But I made me a vow to the moon and stars, I'd search the honky-tonks and bars and kill that man that gave me that awful name.

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Well, I knew that snake was my own sweet dad from a worn-out picture that my mother'd had. And I knew that scar on his cheek and his evil eye. He was big and bent and gray and old, and I looked at him and my blood ran cold. And I said, my name is Sue. How do you? Well, I hit him hard right between the eyes, and he went down, but to my surprise, come up with a knife and cut off a piece of my ear. But I busted a chair right across his teeth, and we crashed through the wall and into the street, kicking and a-gouging in the mud and the blood and the beer. I tell you, I've fought tougher men, but I really can't remember when. He kicked like a mule and he bit like a crocodile. I heard him laugh and then I heard him cuss, and he went for his gun and I pulled mine first. He stood there looking at me and I saw him smile. He said, son, this world is rough, and if a man's gonna make it, he's gotta be tough, and I know I wouldn't be there to help you along. So I give you that name and I said goodbye. I knew you'd have to get tough or die, and it's that name that helped to make you strong. Yeah. Said, now you just fought one hell of a fight, and I know you hate me and you got the right to kill me now, and I wouldn't blame you if you do. But you ought to thank me before I die for the gravel in your guts and the spit in the eye, cause I'm the that named you Sue. Yeah, what could I do? What could I do?

0: I think about him now and then, every time I try and every time I win. And if I ever have a son, I think I'm gonna name him Bill or George, anything but Sue. I still ain't that bad.
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0: From the Sky News Centre at 4, the Met Office says the UK's on course to record its warmest ever summer. The average mean temperature threshold's probably going to be met, even if the rest of August sees average conditions. An amber heat health alert's now covering all of England, ahead of a peak forecast of 38 degrees Celsius on Thursday. Gilly Molland from the New Forest National Park Authority in Hampshire has given an update on a heathland fire.
1: It is 1.6 kilometres squared, so that in kind of layman's terms is around about 210 football pitches. We're globally important here for the plant and animal species. Heathland is actually rarer than the rainforest, so to lose some of that is absolutely devastating.
0: The Conservatives have accused the Prime Minister of re-traumatising victims with constant U-turns on prisons. Andy Burnham says he's putting every effort into increasing jail places without needing the likes of PC Andrew Harper's killers to be included in the upcoming early release scheme in England and Wales. The initiative's aimed at easing overcrowding in jails. Legal commentator Joshua Rosenberg explains what the government's big problem is.
2: They can't say, well, it's not going to apply to these two offenders. You have to decide how to apply this law according to either a type of offence, in this case manslaughter, or possibly the length of time that somebody is sentenced to.
0: A murder investigation has been launched in South London after a man was shot in Clapham. A 22-year-old who is being treated for a gunshot wound in hospital has been arrested. A six-year-old girl's died in a crash between a lorry and a car on the A12 in Essex. It happened near Colchester yesterday morning. More than 220 people are now confirmed to have died after an earthquake struck Colombia yesterday morning. Pope Leo says he's praying for the victims and expressed his gratitude to rescue workers. And Dame Julie Andrews says it's too late for her to take part in The Princess Diaries 3. Anne Hathaway will return, although no release date has yet been announced. That's the latest. I'm Stevie Shillinglaw.
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End of the final hour of the show for this Tuesday afternoon here on Radio Red Hill, Wilson's Wireless World for a Tuesday. And we'll have the local news update at around about 4:30, but also lots of your favourite music.

0: Radio Red Hill in the afternoon with Ian Wilson. And one of the questions we're often asked here at Radio Red Hill is, how much does the parking cost here at East Surrey Hospital? Well, I can tell you that 0 to 2 hours is £5, 2 to 3 hours is £6, 3 to 6 hours is £7, and the charges increase after that. And one of the simplest ways to pay, if you have a contactless credit card. Simply drive to the exit barrier and use your contactless credit card on the reader and the barrier will open. So there we are. That's a little bit of information about parking here at the East Surrey Hospital.
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2: I'm Laura Scardarella with your update for Surrey. Parents in Surrey say it's alarming to hear that new research has found nearly a quarter of children in Surrey leave primary school not able to swim at least 25 metres.
3: It's a bit concerning for safety at least, but it's also, swimming is a lot of fun. So it's a bit of a shame that there's a lot of kids who can't swim confidently enough to actually enjoy it.
4: I find it really alarming. I think it's very, very important, and it's essential for me and for my family. We believe it's a life skill.
2: Well, across England, the data obtained by the BBC found an average of 72% of Year 6 pupils could swim the length of a pool, but in Surrey that figure was 77%. And the research shows that disadvantaged pupils are much more likely to lack basic swimming skills. The Department for Education says it's aware of the gap and the need for change. Elsewhere, an amber heat health alert comes into place across the southeast from 9 o'clock this morning. Temperatures could reach up to 35 degrees in Surrey on Thursday, with the health warning in place until Friday. We're being asked to stay hydrated and avoid going out during the hottest parts of the day. And a charity in Woking says the issue of hidden homelessness is on the rise as rents go up. Cherise Deltry, who's CEO of the York Road Project, says people sleeping in cars, staying with friends or living in garages had been around for a very long time. But she says the problem is growing.
5: 51 of the people that came through our door last year out of the 181 that we supported were from sofa surfing. But it's brought on by rents are so high, it's really difficult for people to find good accommodation at a reasonable price.
2: And that's your update for Surrey.
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It'll be time for your requests, your chance to hear your favourite piece of music on the radio this evening. 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That's straightforward enough, isn't it? 01737 488 069. That's 01737 488 069. Or you could ask your nursing staff to phone it through on your behalf. They're very often happy to do that if they're not too busy. So, whatever your piece of music, whether it be ABBA, The Beatles, Rachmaninoff, whatever you like, it's your request tonight at 8:30. Get in contact via any of those methods and let us know what you'd like to.

0: 3 until 5 here on Radio Red Hill. It's Ian Wilson here at Wilson's Wireless World. And we'll take a short break and we're right back after this.
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And that just about wraps it up for a Tuesday. After the 5 o'clock news, Nigel Gray will be here with tonight's All Gold, classics from the 60s and the 70s. And I should be opening up the Wednesday Wireless Workshop for Wilson's Wireless World tomorrow afternoon from 2. Until then, it's a very good afternoon to you.

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0: From the Sky News Centre at 5. Even with average weather for the rest of August, the UK is on course to record its warmest ever summer. The Met Office's calculations are based on average mean temperatures, with an England-wide amber heat health alert now in force, which tells the NHS to expect high demand. It could reach 38 degrees Celsius on Thursday. It means many are finding ways to keep cool. Tomorrow, Bristol ice cream seller Katie Armour's preparing for crowds gathering for the solar eclipse.
1: We're going to have to bring more stock in than usual, I think. I hear there's about 300 people come in, so we'll stock up our, drinks, ice lollies.
0: Meanwhile, the burst water mains affecting 10,000 homes in Essex and a wildfire is continuing to burn in Hampshire's New Forest. Andy Burnham says he's increasingly confident PC Andrew Harper's killers won't be freed from prison early. He's tasked Justice Secretary Alex Norris with drawing up plans to address overcrowding in other ways by increasing the number of cells available in England and Wales. Thames Valley Police Federation Chair Aileen O'Connor wants the PM to back the police.
2: This is personal to the police family up and down the country. And I need the government to protect us as police officers, because officers up and down the country every single day run into danger when everybody else runs away from it. And that's what Andrew Harper did on that day. He paid the ultimate sacrifice for being a police officer.
0: Meanwhile, a woman wants the High Court to keep her dad behind bars for murdering her mum. The Ministry of Justice is appealing against the Parole Board's decision to release Glyn Rizal on licence, with his daughter arguing he's done no rehab work. A six-year-old girl's died in a crash on the A12 near Colchester in Essex. It involved a lorry and a car yesterday morning, with another child in hospital. Rescuers are using their bare hands to dig through the rubble following a powerful earthquake in Colombia. More than 220 people are now known to have died, with many more still missing. And London's Heathrow is no longer Europe's busiest airport. It's been overtaken by Istanbul in Turkey. That's the latest. I'm Stevie Schillinglaw.

0: 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See if you can guess which year he's featuring tonight. Then, don't forget, at 8:30pm we've got your Tuesday requests, all the music you've chosen until 10. Tunes at 10 or at 10 o'clock, then at 11 o'clock, the repeat zone. Another chance to hear the evening's programmes all over again. That's all coming up here on Radio Redhill.
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0: 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I'm Nigel Gray, and we'll have the Golden Fact File coming up for you straight after the break.
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The all-gold Golden Fact File now shines the spotlight on Herman's Hermits, the Manchester quintet fronted by Peter Noon. Their popularity in the States in the mid-60s rivaled that of the Beatles. Their record sales in the US totaled over 40 million, and at times they had three singles simultaneously in the US top 20. In this country, they had just one number one, their very first chart hit, I'm Into Something Good, in 1964, although they did have no less than nine

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0: From the Sky News Centre at 6, the Met Office says the UK's on course to record its warmest ever summer. The average mean temperature threshold's probably going to be met, even if the rest of August sees average conditions. An amber heat health alert's now covering all of England, ahead of a peak forecast of 38 degrees Celsius on Thursday. Gillie Mullen from Hampshire's New Forest National Park Authority's given an update on a heathland fire.
1: It is 1.6 kilometres squared, so that in kind of layman's terms is around about 210 football pitches. We're globally important here for the plant and animal species. Heathland is actually rarer than the rainforest, so to lose some of that is absolutely devastating.
0: The Prime Minister has called on the Justice Secretary to draw up plans to increase the number of cells available in prisons. It follows widespread criticism that two of PC Andrew Harper's killers could be freed early to ease overcrowding in jails in England and Wales. The betting industry is criticising plans to give councils more powers to block bookies opening in Britain's towns and cities. The government's proposals would also apply to vape stores. The Betting and Gaming Council believes the real threat to high streets is more empty units and fewer local jobs. Andy Burnham's defended the approach.
2: There's a real concern across the country. I felt it in the Makerfield by-election about high streets that have been hollowed out, particularly in former industrial areas that just have been in decline for a long time.
0: The daughter of a murdered woman's asking the High Court to keep her father in prison for killing her mother. Catherine Rozelle says he's done no meaningful rehabilitation, but his lawyer insists the parole board's decision was thorough. Actress Lucy Davis, best known for playing Dawn Tinsley in The Office, says she has incurable breast cancer. The star says she was diagnosed with the disease a year and a half ago. And Newcastle manager Matthias Jessler has taken his first training session in the North East. The German replaced Eddie Howe last week. That's the latest. I'm Stevie Schillinglaw.

All you gotta do, honey, is kinda stand in one spot, wiggle around just a little bit, and that's when you got some. Yeah. Now let's go one time. Hey,

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1: Hello, I'm Nick Hutchings. Why not join me between 10 and 1, Monday to Saturday, for a mixture of music and fun? I'll have the tunes you want to hear interspersed with facts from this day in history. I'll also have the local news so you can keep up with what's happening. That's 10 to 1, Monday to Saturday. You know, that bit between breakfast and lunch. I look forward to your company.
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All Gold Golden Fact File spotlight now shines on the world's most successful female group, Diana Ross, Mary Wilson and Florence Ballard, the Supremes. Before Diana Ross went solo, this Detroit-based trio had amassed a dozen US number ones, one of which, Baby Love, also reached the top in the UK. Over their whole career, the Supremes achieved no less than 13 top 10 entries in the UK singles chart. They were inducted into the Rock and Roll Hall of Fame in 1988. Now on the Golden

Well, time's almost up for this evening's edition of All Gold from Radio Redhill. Just time for a couple more golden oldies before the news at 7 o'clock. After the news, we'll have What Was the Year? Gary McCulloch will be posing the question in words and music. So listen out for Gary after the news. From me, Nigel Gray, though, it's a very good evening to you.

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0: From the Sky News Centre at 7, PC Andrew Harper's mum says she's careful where she's putting her trust, but must have faith in the process after hearing from Downing Street. The officer died on duty in 2019 and two of his killers could be released from prison early under efforts to ease overcrowding in England and Wales. Andy Burnham insists he doesn't want them to come out. Debbie Adlam says it'll be a hard day whenever it comes.
1: I wouldn't say I'm increasingly confident, but I have more confidence than I had earlier in the day yesterday. You know, the fact that Downing Street have actually been in touch and they are saying they will do everything they can. That is very different to what I was hearing last week.
0: All of England's now under an amber heat health alert as the Met Office reckons the UK will record its warmest ever summer. Thousands of homes in Essex are without water after two mains burst, with residents queuing at a bottle station. A friend of a 25-year-old shot dead near a pub in South London says he was in the wrong place at the wrong time. Police in Clapham have made an arrest. More than 220 people are now known to have died in an earthquake in Colombia, which has also brought down around 160 buildings. Rescuers are combing through the rubble for survivors. Yesterday's quake hit around 250 miles west of the capital, Bogota. Jairo Vargas travelled from Medellin to Pereira to help find his missing brother.
2: Because the damage is evident, although I insist there is a survival triangle there, the debris surrounding my brother is soft. It's possible that it's protecting him, but we can't hear any noises anymore. I don't know. I have little hope.
0: Councils in Britain are to get more powers to stop vape and betting shops opening in towns and cities. Bookies groups say empty units on high streets are a bigger problem. And the Office actress Lucy Davis says she's been diagnosed with incurable stage 4 breast cancer. The 53-year-old is best known for playing Dawn in the BBC sitcom. That's the latest. I'm Stevie Shillinglaw.
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6: Good evening to you. How are you? We're going to start off with a little bit of vinyl today. Oh, yeah, a bit of vinyl. Now, this track did rather well in this year, got to number 2, but what was the year? Oh, what

0: start off with some vinyl. Yes, that was very nice to start off with vinyl today. And that was Russ Abbott. Yeah, you heard me correct. Russ Abbott. And that was Atmosphere here on Radio Red Hill.
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0: And it is What Was the Year. All you have to do is sit there and listen to the music and the headlines. If you know what the year is, you can either sit there being smug and say, I know. Alternatively, you can give us a call, hospital extension number 6290, or you can email studio@radioredhill.co.uk. It's all for fun. There are no prizes on this show because we're really cheap. There is no budget. And then around about 7:30, we have A Forgotten Love, a love song that's not played on the radio very often, but in my humble opinion, it really should be. So that is how the show shapes up this evening.
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0: We just got to fit in loads of great music like this track. This was a global phenomenon in this year. It was Tears for Fears and their biggest single, Everybody Wants to Rule the World. But what was the year?

That's Madonna and Material World. Before then, Tears for Fears and Everybody Wants to Rule the World. It was the year that Soviet leader Chernenko, we said goodbye to him at the age of 73, and he was replaced by Mikhail Gorbachev, age 54. That was on March 11th of this year. Under the slogans of Glasnost and Perestroika, Gorbachev initiates a broad program of reform and liberalization. We had two Shiite Muslim gunmen capturing a TWA airliner with 133 aboard. 104 of them were Americans. That was on June 14th of this particular year. And the 39 remaining hostages were freed in Beirut on June 30th. We also had PLO terrorists hijacking the Achille Lauro, an Italian cruise ship with 80 passengers and crew. That was on October 7th of this particular year. The Italian government was toppled by the political crisis over the hijacking on October 16th. And Reagan and Gorbachev met at a summit on November 19th of this particular year to agree to step up arms control talks and renew cultural contacts. That was on November 21st of this particular year. And finally, terrorists seize an Egyptian Boeing 737 airliner after takeoff from Athens on November 23rd of this year. And Egyptian forces storm the plane in Malta on November 24th of the year. But the question we're asking you is, what was the year? If you know, give us a call, hospital extension number 6290, or you can email studio@radioredhill.co.uk. Now, this evening, we are playing some off vinyl. Yes, we are, because sometimes you can't get the tracks on CD anymore, so we've actually got them on vinyl today. This is one of them. Yes, those crackles you hear, they just add to the experience, don't they? It's Amazulu and Excitable. But the question we're asking you is, what was the year? Come on, you know.

Harold Faltermeyer and Axel F, which of course came from Beverly Hills Cop. Okay, so what else was going on in this particular year? Well, President of the United States was Ronald W. Reagan, and Vice President was George Bush. That's George Bush Sr., not Jr. Ronald Reagan, age 73, takes the oath for a second term as the 40th president. That was on January 20th of this particular year. We also had General Westmoreland settling a libel action against CBS. That was on February 18th of this particular year. What else do we have going on? Arthur James Walker, age 50, a retired naval officer, was convicted by a US federal judge of participating in the Soviet spy ring operated by his brother John Walker. That was on August 9th of this particular year. Okay, what was going on in sports? Okay, sports, because that sometimes helps people. Okay, Super Bowl, if you were watching that and you're into that, San Francisco defeated Miami 38-16. Yeah, I'm no good at that either. At Wimbledon, the women's singles final, Martina Navratilova defeated Chris Evert Lloyds 4-6, 6-3, 6-2. And in the men's singles final, Boris Becker defeated Kevin Curran 6-3, 6-7, 7-6, 6-4. It was not an Olympic year. It was not a World Cup year. Sometimes that helps people, okay? So that was sports in this particular year. Did it help you? What do you mean, no? Well, maybe this will. Here's Go West and We Close Our Eyes. And coming up in about 10 minutes' time, we've got The Forgotten Love, a love song that's not played on the radio very often, but in my humble opinion, it really should be. What will it be this evening? You just have to wait and see.

Well, around about this time, 7:30 every Tuesday evening, we have a forgotten love, a love song that's not played on the radio very often, but in my humble opinion, it really should be. This evening is no exception. It's a fantastic track from a great group called Huey Lewis and the News. Yeah, you remember them? And, well, just listen out. It's great.

0: Huey Lewis and the News. And If This Is It. And that was our Forgotten Love this evening. There'll be another one around about the same time, 7:30, next Tuesday evening. Time for us to speed things up again, I think.
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nice key change there. Stephen, Tintin Duffy and Kiss Me. Before then we had Kate Bush and Running Up That Hill. It was the year that we said goodbye to Rock Hudson at the age of 59. He was the first major star to fall victim to AIDS. Madonna launches her first roadshow tour. It's called The Virgin Tour. With the availability of relatively inexpensive laser printers and computers, tools for desktop publishing began to be commonly used. Movies that were out and about in this year were Kiss of the Spider-Woman, Out of Africa, Prizzy's Honor, and The Color Purple. So those were some of the ones that were out and about in this particular year. Bit more vinyl for you now. Here's Jackie Graham, who was doing really well in this year. And she was going round and around.

I have not heard this for the best part of 20 years. My goodness. Falling for you. What a great track. That's Jackie Graham and Round and Around. It was the year that British scientists report the opening of an enormous hole in the Earth's ozone layer over Antarctica. Researchers at IBM developed the scanning tunneling microscope, which can visualize images on an atomic scale. And Coca-Cola attempts to change its 99-year-old formula in an effort to attract younger drinkers. The new drink is poorly received, and the company soon reintroduces the original classic beverage. So there you go. Don't go messing about with your formulas. This was a German band doing well in this in the charts. It was Trans-X. And Living on Video. But what was the year? Come on, you know.

0: That's TransX and Living on Video. Did rather well for them in the summer of this year. But what was the year? Okay, we're down to the last two tracks now.
1: I don't like music.
0: Here's Big Audio Dynamite and E equals MC squared. Then you've got one more after this.

So do you know what the year is yet? You're running out of time. That's E equals MC squared. Big audio dynamite.

Okay, it's time for our last track now. It's DeBarge and Rhythm of the Night. And what I will do is I'll give you about a minute or so just to make up your mind finally what the year is, and then I'll tell you what was the year.

Well, if you said to me, Gary, I think the year is 1985, congratulations, well done, you really are a smarty pants. What Was the Year returns next Tuesday evening at the same time, 7 o'clock. If you loved the show, my name's been Gary McCulloch. If you absolutely hated it, my name's been Ian Wilson. Good night to you.

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0: From the Sky News Centre at 8, the mum of PC Andrew Harper says she has more confidence than yesterday that his killers won't be released from jail early. It's after Andy Burnham said he'd look at limiting the number of inmates who'll be freed ahead of time as part of plans to ease overcrowding in jails in England and Wales. Debbie Adlam has a message for the Prime Minister.
1: You've asked us to trust in you. We're trying to put our trust in you, and we do really, really appreciate that. Obviously, this isn't an easy thing to do, but this is bigger than us.
0: The Met Office say this summer is likely to be the hottest ever recorded. All of England is covered by an amber heat health alert, which lets the NHS know to plan for a surge in demand. A six-year-old girl's died in a crash on the A12 near Colchester in Essex. It involved a lorry and a car yesterday morning. Rescuers are continuing to search the rubble for a second day after an earthquake hit Western Colombia. More than 220 people have now died. It's reported Donald Trump hid in a catering container to switch planes in Turkey last month. US media claims a threat from Iran meant he was moved from Air Force One to a military jet after leaving a NATO summit. Our US correspondent David Blevins says it raises serious questions.
2: With those journalists left on board that Air Force One, which was effectively a decoy plane in the face of serious threat posed by Iran, did the White House endanger the lives of American citizens? A question so far Secretary of State Marco Rubio has chosen to ignore.
0: Now to cricket, and Freddie Flintoff's son has hit his first senior century as Lancashire thrashed Somerset in the One Day Cup. 18-year-old Rocky became Lancashire's youngest ever player when he made his debut at the same competition 2 years ago. And the actress Lucy Davis says she's at peace with what happens now. The 53-year-old, who is best known for playing Dawn Tinsley in The Office, has revealed she has incurable breast cancer. That's the latest. I'm Stevie Shillinglaw.
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Hello and welcome. Chris Knott here for the next 30 minutes, bringing you Theme for a Dream, the show where we take a random theme and play a selection of tracks that relate in some way with that theme. So, what is our theme this time around? Well, as usual, I won't tell you straight away. Instead, I'll give you a clue. It's found in the first track. Here then, getting the show on the road, it's Show Waddy Waddy.

The Eight Teddy Boys from Leicester right there, with a number originally recorded for Chubby Checker, Dancing Party. Which nicely introduces our theme for this particular episode of Theme for a Dream. And it's not parties, rather it's dancing. Six more related tracks coming your way. Yes, we're gonna keep on dancing.

Keep on dancing from the Bay City Rollers. That reached number 9 in 1971, 3 years before teenage girls started to scream uncontrollably every time they saw them. Interesting how they got their name. They'd already chosen the name The Rollers, and to add to that name, they threw a dart at a map of the United States, and wherever it landed would be the start of their name. Derek Longmuir, the drummer, threw the dart and it landed near Bay City, Michigan, and the rest, as they say, is history. And as the Bay City Rollers were making it really big, a certain Swedish group were making it big in Eurovision. That was 1974, and 2 years later, ABBA notched up 4 huge hits, 3 of them reaching number 1. So here's our first challenge of the show. You can play along and try to answer this question. Which one of ABBA's 4 1976 hits fell short of the top spot? Was it Mamma Mia, Fernando, Dancing Queen, or Money, Money, Money? And whilst you chew over that, let's hear one of those. Here's Dancing Queen.

There we go, the unmistakable ABBA with their Dancing Queen. Now, before hearing that, I lay down a challenge for you. I asked which one of ABBA's four 1976 hits failed to make it to number one. Was it Mamma Mia, Fernando, Dancing Queen, or Money, Money, Money? It certainly wasn't Dancing Queen. That remained at the top spot for 6 weeks. No, the answer was Money, Money, Money, which only made number three over the Christmas period that year. Well, we're rewinding back 3 years now to 1973, a golden year for Barry Blue. He had two dance-related hits that year. In the summer, he had a number two smash hit with Dancing on a Saturday Night, but here's its follow-up, which also made the top 10. Do You Wanna Dance?

Right, smack in the middle of the glam rock period, as you can probably tell. Barry Blue right there, and Do You Wanna Dance? As if he didn't know. I mean, he sings it 61 times. I know. I count it. Yeah, I need to get out more.

Oh, they don't write them like that anymore. I Want to Dance with You. The follow-up release for Tesco Disco, get it right, Discotheques and the Sexolettes. But can you remember their debut hit? It was Get Dancing. Both of them reached number 8 in late 74 and early 75. All right, here come the Nolans.

I'm in the mood for dancing right there from the Irish family who started out life as the Nolan sisters, and once they rebranded themselves as the Nolans, the hits started coming. I'm in the Mood for Dancing was their biggest. It reached number 3 in the UK, number 2 in their native Ireland, and number 1 in Japan, and they were huge in Japan. Well, our dancing theme is reaching its conclusion. Just one more track to go. Bruce Springsteen is on his way, and with that, a final challenge for you. As we listen to Dancing in the Dark and reflecting on the video for the song, can you identify the young up-and-coming actress that Bruce picked out from the crowd and pulled her on the stage to dance with him? Answer in about 4 minutes' time.

The Boss, also known as Bruce Springsteen, right there, and Dancing in the Dark. And as for the challenge I set, did you identify the young up-and-coming actress that Bruce picked out from the crowd on his video? That was Courtney Cox, who, as you probably know, went on to play the part of Monica in Friends.

Well, that does bring us to the end of the show. So thanks for joining us on the dance floor for the past half hour. This is Chris Knott signing off, wishing you all the best. Until next time on Theme for a Dream.

Okay, it's Chris Knott here again. I know I've just said goodbye, but I'm back saying hello, because together with my team of Izzy and David tonight, we're bringing you your Tuesday requests. This is the show where we play what you ask to hear. You decide the tracks, we play them for you. Now, we're aiming to have 20 requests into our show over the next 90 minutes. Now, we've had a backlog, quite a large, huge number of requests, actually, which you can't fit all of them into tonight's show. Some of them have had to be put into the Wednesday pile. So we're only fair that we tell you exactly what is coming up tonight. So here are our 20 requests in a moment. For Sylvester, who's a member of staff on the Sussex Ward, we're playing The Carpenters.

0: Reward, we have Elgibert Humperdinck.
1: Hey, now for Kel, our loyal listener out there, we're playing you your China Crisis request.
2: And for Kel's other half, who's known as Big Bear, an ex-Charlwood patient, we have Patrick Swayze coming up for you.
0: Then on the Sussex Ward, we say hello to Ruth with some classical music.
1: And saying on the Sussex Ward, Pat, we're playing you, You Wanted Love is a Wonderful Thing. I think it's Love is a Many Splendid Thing. I hope I'm right with that choice.
2: Adele on the Surrey Ward, we have Amy Winehouse coming up for you.
0: And Nigel, also on the Surrey Ward, some Roy Orbison.
1: OK, Alan on the Sussex Ward, you've asked for a Van Morrison song.
2: And for Pirate Dave on Brook Ward, we have some Queen coming up for you.
1: On Copthorne, we find Nikki and Anne, and they've requested something by Patsy Cline.
0: And on my last request is for John on the Brook Ward, who has asked for some more classical music.
2: David on Copthorne Ward, we have Unchained Melody by the Righteous Brothers coming up for you.
1: And I have a confession to make, because I didn't really give a proper introduction to Izzy and David, did I? So let's do that. So,
2: yeah, well, yes. Yeah, without further ado, it's hello.
1: David, hello.
2: Hello from me, David Ashford.
1: You've been out and about tonight, this morning, this evening even.
2: That's right. Yeah, I've been on Newdigate and Nutfield Ward, and those requests will be played Wednesday and Thursday, later on in the week.
1: And Izzy.
0: And I am indeed Izzy Trubshaw, and I was on Chaldon and Capel, and likewise Wednesday, Thursday.
2: We had so many requests, didn't we?
1: That's our team for tonight. Right, all three of us, we're bringing you your Tuesday requests. OK, let's get the show well underway then, and go to, as I said earlier, Sylvester, who's a member of staff in the Sussex Ward, and we're opening up with this classic from The Carpenters.

0: Can't really go wrong with Richard and Karen. That's the Carpenters. And a nice, jolly opening to the show. That was Top of the World. And we played that for Sylvester on the Sussex Ward.
1: And we're on Meadvale Ward now for my first request. And it's for Stuart. Hello, Stuart. You've had a couple of songs played over the last of the previous evenings. And this evening, there's another great track for you. You would like to listen to the Everly Brothers. So here it is with Wake Up, Little Susie.

0: That was the Everly Brothers with Wake Up Little Susie, and that was for you, Stuart, on Meadvale Ward.
1: Right, next up we go to Lizzie on the Surrey Ward, and you are a big modern pop fan. You wanted some upbeat music, so, well, you said Ed Sheeran or Taylor Swift, and you had Taylor Swift played for you the other night, and so tonight you've got Ed Sheeran, and it's Galway Girl. She played

0: Galway Girl by Ed Sheeran. I hope you enjoyed that choice from us, Lizzie, on the Surrey Ward.
1: Okay, on the Copthorne, we find my namesake, Chris. Hello, Chris. Now, also, not only do we share the same name, but I think we share the same taste of music. I also am a massive Orchestral Manoeuvres in the Dark fan, and I see you had Joan of Arc last night. Tomorrow night, we're playing you Electricity. But tonight, the OMD number is all about the B-52 bomber that dropped the bomb to end the war, Second World War in 1945. That is, of course, Enola Gay.

0: Yeah, I love that one. That was a Kestrelman Who Was in the Dark, a.k.a. OMD, and Enola Gay. And we played that for Chris on the Copthorne Ward. And as I said earlier, Chris, we're playing you Electricity from that band tomorrow night.
1: And now we are coming to Terry, who is on Sussex Ward. Hello, Terry. Sophie visited you yesterday evening, and you said that you're happy with anything. You left it entirely up to us. So we hope you enjoy what we've chosen for you. We've gone with ABBA. You can't go wrong with ABBA. And it's a slightly different track, so it's not one of their usual ones. Hope you enjoy. It is If It Wasn't for the Nights.

0: If It Wasn't For The Nights. And that was from ABBA's Voulez-Vous album. I hope you enjoyed that, Terry, from Sussex Ward.
1: And now we say hello to Ahmed on the Maidervale Ward. And you have, yesterday you got played Stairway to Heaven by Led Zeppelin for you. And today you have some Pink Floyd. And you let the choice up to us, so we've chosen Another Brick in the Wall. I hope you enjoy.

0: can you have any pudding? I don't think I've ever listened to the end of
1: it's
0: that.
1: Good, it's good that end bit. I mean, it really mirrors what the artist who wrote this went through in public school in his youth.
0: Yes.
1: And a typical vindictive teacher. I was there. I was in that situation.
0: Well, that was another brick in the wall by Pink Floyd, and that was for Ahmed on the Medieval Award.
1: Okay, now for John on the Surrey Award, your request is coming up right now, and you've asked for some Angel Ryu. It says here, all of them. Well, I don't know if we can play all of Andre's tracks. We got a lot in the library, tell you what, so much. Anyway, so I've had to pick one, and I've gone for Waltz number 2, by originally by Shostakovich.

Okay, right, that was Andre Rieu and Waltz Number 2, originally by Shostakovich. Play that for you, John, in the Surrey Award. Now, there's a bit of a different genre from what we've had all evening. So, but if you like another genre, otherwise mainly called jazz, well, listen to this.

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3: Ah, welcome back, yes, to your Tuesday evening requests. And this next request is for Georgina on Children Ward. Hello, Georgina. And you're a big fan of 80s music. And there's another one coming up for you right now. Here is Adam and the Ants with Stand and Deliver.

0: Stand and Deliver by Adam and the Ants. And that was for Georgina on Children Ward. And stay listening to Radio Red Hill, Georgina. Tomorrow evening, we'll have some meatloaf coming up for you.
1: Now we head over to Surrey Ward for Diana, who is a member of staff. And we've got an upbeat song for you. You've requested Engelbert Humperdinck. And what we think is Portuguese, though it might be Spanish, Cuando, Cuando, Cuando.

0: Bueno.
1: Quando by Elgibert Humperdinck, and we did search it up and it was Italian, so I lost there. Chris seems to think he won, but I think he mentioned Spanish to me.
2: Yeah, well, yeah, I said Italian too. I went for Italian in the end. Yeah.
1: Anyway, that was released in 1999, we searched up, and it was became number 40 on the charts.
2: It was an original classic, actually. I'm trying to remember who did it first time around, but yeah, that was a cover version by Engelbert.
1: Oh, right, I misunderstood. Okay, well, there we go. And that was, thank you very much, Diana, a member of staff on the Surrey ward.
2: Okay, now, Kel, hello, Kel. Now, through the weeks, we've been familiar with Little Bear and Big Bear, otherwise known as Ben and Kel, and thank you for keep on contacting us with requests. We really appreciate it. So we're going to have those two coming up one after the other. So we're going to have Kel followed by Ben's request. Kel first. We received your email this evening and you gave us a couple of options. I agree with you. These requests never seem to get much airplay. That's what you said, and I think you're quite right. Now, Life is a Wonderful Colour from the Icicle Works. It's a brilliant record. I've got the 7-inch at home, actually. So I'm absolutely horrified that we don't have that in the library. Anyway, the other requests we certainly do have. So we can play for you China Crisis and Wishful Thinking.

0: China Crisis and Wishful Thinking. That was from Kel. And as I said a moment ago, in a few seconds, David is going to be introducing Kel's other half, Ben's request. What both of them have done is they've both emailed us today with their requests. And if you wanted to do the same thing, wanted to email us or contact us some way to make a request, here's how to do it.
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2: Yes, do get in touch. We'd love to hear from you. And as Chris said, yeah, my request leads on, and it is for Big Bear, who is Ben. And this is a dedication for his little bear. And Ben was a patient on Charlwood Ward for quite a while. So, yeah, here is Patrick Swayze with She's Like the Wind.

0: Patrick Swayze with She's Like the Wind. And that was for Little Bear from Big Bear. And you know who you are.
1: Right. And we know who you are too.
0: Yeah we do, we indeed.
2: Know. Yeah, we do. All right, next we go to Ruth on the Sussex Ward. And yesterday you had a piece of music from the Nutcracker, Dance of the Sugar Plum Fairy. And today you have got a piece of music from another ballet, Swan Lake. And this is Tchaikovsky Act 1, Finale.

0: definitely the end of the finale there. That was Swan Lake Act 1 Finale by Tchaikovsky.
1: Right, Pat, in the Sussex Ward, it's your turn now. I've got your form here with four requests on a couple of classicals, a bit of Ravel and another Tchaikovsky number, which we'll obviously be playing on a future night. I did look at your Cilla Black request. Any clues there. Very popular song with high notes. So I decided in the end I go for your other request, actually. It's you got Love is a Wonderful Thing down here. I just wonder if you meant Love is a Many Splendid Thing. And if you didn't mean that, I'm sorry. But I hope you can enjoy this in any way. Here it is, sung by Danny Williams.

0: Well, love is a many splendid thing. I used poet's license there. You did say love is a wonderful thing. I hope that's all right, that what I've gone for. But that was Danny Wilson's version. And just to say, Pat, your Bolero and your Tchaikovsky and that Cilla Black mystery number will be played in the coming nights.
1: And we're on the Surrey ward now for this next request. Hello to Adele. And Sophie visited you yesterday evening, and you were quite specific here, and you would like to listen to Amy Winehouse with Back to Black.

Amy Winehouse with Back to Black, and that was for Adele, who's on Surrey Ward. And we'll be back after this short break.

Nigel. And Nigel, you have requested another Roy Orbison song. You had Crying played for you the other day, and this is your second request. This is Only the Lonely.

0: Only the Lonely by Roy Orbison, and that was for Nigel on the Surrey Ward.
1: Now, Alan, on the Sussex Ward, you asked for a Van Morrison song that Rod Stewart did a copy of. Well, this is the one. I did some detective work. It is Have I Told You Lately?

0: The original version there of How I Told You Lately That I Love You, that was Van Morrison. Played that for Alan in the Sussex Ward.
1: And we're on Brook Ward for this next request, and it is for Pirate Dave. And I don't have any more information. We're not sure what makes you a pirate, but hello, Pirate Dave. You know who you are. You would like to hear this evening some Queen, and we've chosen for you Bohemian Rhapsody.

0: Queen with Bohemian Rhapsody, and that was requested by Pirate Dave, who's on Brook Ward.
1: Next, we go over to John, also on the Brook Ward, and you are a big fan of classical music. You've asked for any classical music at all, so we've chosen for you Rimsky-Korsakov's Scheherazade, and this is the fourth movement. It's performed by the New York Philharmonic Orchestra. I hope you enjoy.

0: And that was Scheherazade, a classical piece, the fourth movement by Rimsky-Korsakov, performed by the New York Philharmonic Orchestra.
1: Righty-ho, our penultimate request of the show. It's for Nikki and Anne. Well, Anne was actually visiting. Anne's family were visiting when Maggie popped in yesterday. You gave us three requests. So tonight we're going to go for your Patsy Cline one, where you asked anything by her. So here she is with Crazy.

0: For Nikki on the Copthorne Walk, that is Patsy Cline and Crazy. And we'll be playing your Dolly Parton and Andrew Bocelli requests in the coming nights. Right, final request now,
1: yes,
0: isn't it? David, over to you.
1: And it's crazy where the time goes, because, yes, that brings us to our final request of the evening. And we're staying on Copthorne Ward, but this next request is for you, David. And you would like to hear the Righteous Brothers with Unchained Melody, and you have said that this is especially for your wife, Anne, as a thank you to her for all the travelling back and forth. Whoa.

0: The Righteous Brothers with Unchained Melody. And that was for David and his wife, Anne. And David is a patient on Copthorne Ward. And that was the last of our requests for this evening. So all that's left for me to say is good night and get well soon from me, David Ashford.
1: And also a goodbye from me, Izzy Trubshaw.
2: And this is Chris Knott signing off. Hope you enjoyed the show. Thanks for your company. And if you're still in hospital, hope you get well soon. And if you're not, stay safe. Bye-bye.
1: Bye-bye.
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0: From the Sky News Centre at 10. The Met Office says the UK's on course to record its warmest ever summer. The average mean temperature threshold's probably going to be met, even if the rest of August sees average conditions. An amber heat health alert's now covering all of England. Gillie Molland from Hampshire's New Forest National Park Authority's given an update on a heathland fire.
1: It is 1.6 kilometres squared, so that in kind of layman's terms is around about 210 football pitches. We're globally important here for the plant and animal species. Heathland is actually rarer than the rainforest, so to lose some of that is absolutely devastating.
0: PC Andrew Harper's mum says she will have to trust the process but is hopeful her son's killers won't be freed from jail early. Debbie Adlam says Downing Street's been in touch about the prisoner release scheme designed to ease overcrowding in England and Wales. More than 220 people are now known to have died in an earthquake in Colombia. Yesterday's quake hit around 250 miles west of the capital, Bogota. Jairo Vargas travelled from Medellin to Pereira to help find his missing brother. But he's losing faith.
2: Because the damage is evident. Although I insist, there is a survival triangle there. The debris surrounding my brother is soft. It's possible that it's protecting him, but we can't hear any noises anymore. I don't know. I have little hope.
0: The daughter of a murdered woman's asking the High Court to keep her father in prison for killing her mother. Catherine Razzle says he's done no meaningful rehabilitation, but his lawyer insists the parole board's decision was thorough. It's reported Donald Trump was whisked off a plane in a catering truck because of a threat from Iran. US media claims the president was taken off Air Force One in Turkey last month. And to sport now, where Great Britain's Romel Glave got gold in the 100-metre sprint at the European Athletics Championships in Birmingham. It was a home 1-2 as Jeremiah Azu took silver. That's the latest. I'm Imani Rana.
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1: Do you know the story about ABBA? 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

0: From the Sky News Centre at 11, 50 police chiefs are urging the Prime Minister to stop the early release of PC Andrew Harper's killers. In a letter, they warn it could undermine public confidence in the justice system. Andy Burnham says he's increasingly certain the offenders will not be freed early under a scheme to address overcrowding. Danielle Stones from the Association of Police and Crime Commissioners and says pressure on the police needs to be tackled.
1: A bigger focus on out-of-court resolutions, for example, so to stop people going through the court system in the first place, finding ways of getting women out of the custody system, because mostly 60% of those women do not pose any real threat.
0: The UK is on course for its hottest summer ever, with only average weather needed for the rest of August to beat the record set just last year. An Amber Heat Health Alert covers all of England. A six-year-old girl has died in a crash between a lorry and a car on the A12 in Essex. It happened near Colchester yesterday morning. Stargazers are being warned to not look directly at the sun during the clearest solar eclipse in more than 25 years tomorrow night. Major retailers have sold out of special glasses, with some people travelling miles to get some. Ali Raza runs a shop in Whitechapel in London's East End and says business there is booming.
2: We are too busy, darling. Today, I already sold them 6K. Our delivery coming from Spain. This is not from here. They came from Spain. And then I join it 6, 7:30. And then 9:30, we should be sold out everything.
0: It's emerged Donald Trump was whisked off Air Force One in a catering container after receiving threats from Iran while leaving a NATO summit in Turkey. US media says the president was put onto a military jet in secret last month. And Dame Julie Andrews says it's too late for her to take part in The Princess Diaries 3. Anne Hathaway returns for the third instalment. That's the latest. I'm Imani Rana.
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6: Good evening to you. How are you? We're going to start off with a little bit of vinyl today. Oh yeah, a bit of vinyl. Now this track did rather well in this year. Got to number 2, but what was the year?

0: start off with some vinyl. Yes, that was very nice to start off with vinyl today. And that was Russ Abbott. Yeah, you heard me correct. Russ Abbott. And that was Atmosphere here on Radio Red Hill.
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0: And it is What Was the Year. All you have to do is sit there and listen to the music and the headlines. If you know what the year is, you can either sit there being smug and say, I know. Alternatively, you can give us a call, hospital extension number 6290, or you can email studio@radioredhill.co.uk. It's all for fun. There are no prizes on this show because we're really cheap. There is no budget. And then around about 7:30, we have A Forgotten Love, a love song that's not played on the radio very often, but in my humble opinion, it really should be. So that is how the show shapes up this evening.
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0: We just got to fit in loads of great music like this track. This was a global phenomenon in this year. It was Tears for Fears and their biggest single, Everybody Wants to Rule the World. But what was the year?

plus Madonna and Material World. Before then, Tears for Fears and Everybody Wants to Rule the World. It was the year that Soviet leader Chernenko, we said goodbye to him at the age of 73, and he was replaced by Mikhail Gorbachev, age 54. That was on March 11th of this year. Under the slogans of Glasnost and Perestroika, Gorbachev initiates a broad program of reform and liberalization. We had two Shiite Muslim gunmen capturing a TWA airliner with 133 aboard. 104 of them were Americans. That was on June 14th of this particular year. And the 39 remaining hostages were freed in Beirut on June 30th. We also had PLO terrorists hijacking the Achille Lauro, an Italian cruise ship with 80 passengers and crew. That was on October 7th of this particular year. The Italian government was toppled by the political crisis over the hijacking on October 16th. And Reagan and Gorbachev met at a summit on November 19th of this particular year to agree to step up arms control talks and renew cultural contacts. That was on November 21st of this particular year. And finally, terrorists seize an Egyptian Boeing 737 airliner after takeoff from Athens on November 23rd of this year. And Egyptian forces storm the plane in Malta on November 24th of the year. But the question we're asking you is, what was the year? If you know, give us a call, hospital extension number 6290, or you can email studio at radioredhill.co.uk. Now, this evening, we are playing some off vinyl. Yes, we are, because sometimes you can't get the tracks on CD anymore, so we've actually got them on vinyl today. This is one of them. Yes, those crackles you hear, they just add to the experience, don't they? It's Amazulu and Excitable. But the question we're asking you is, what was the year? Come on, you know.

Harold Faltermeyer and Axel F, which of course came from Beverly Hills Cop. Okay, so what else was going on in this particular year? Well, President of the United States was Ronald W. Reagan, and Vice President was George Bush. That's George Bush Sr., not Jr. Ronald Reagan, age 73, takes the oath for a second term as the 40th president. That was on January 20th of this particular year. We also had General Westmoreland settling a libel action against CBS. That was on February 18th of this particular year. What else do we have going on? Arthur James Walker, age 50, a retired naval officer, was convicted by a US federal judge of participating in the Soviet spy ring operated by his brother John Walker. That was on August 9th of this particular year. Okay, what was going on in sports? Okay, sports, because that sometimes helps people. Okay, Super Bowl, if you were watching that and you're into that, San Francisco defeated Miami 38-16. Yeah, I'm no good at that either. At Wimbledon, the women's singles final, Martina Navratilova defeated Chris Evert Lloyds 4-6, 6-3, 6-2. And in the men's singles final, Boris Becker defeated Kevin Curran 6-3, 6-7, 7-6, 6-4. It was not an Olympic year. It was not a World Cup year. Sometimes that helps people, okay? So that was sports in this particular year. Did it help you? What do you mean, no? Well, maybe this will. Here's Go West and We Close Our Eyes. And coming up in about 10 minutes' time, we've got The Forgotten Love, a love song that's not played on the radio very often, but in my humble opinion, it really should be. What will it be this evening? We just have to wait and see.

0: Phil Collins and Phil Bailey there. And Easy Lover. I think it's time for us to slow things down a little bit now, don't you?
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0: 14:31, Radio Red Hill. Well, around about this time, 7:30, every Tuesday evening, we have a forgotten love. A love song that's not played on the radio very often, but in my humble opinion, it really should be. This evening is no exception. It's a fantastic track from a great group called Huey Lewis and the News. Yeah, you remember them? And, well, just listen out. It's great.

0: Huey Lewis and the News. And If This Is It. And that was our Forgotten Love this evening. There'll be another one around about the same time, 7:30, next Tuesday evening. Time for us to speed things up again, I think.
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Nice key change there. Stephen, Tintin Duffy and Kiss Me. Before then we had Kate Bush and Running Up That Hill. It was the year that we said goodbye to Rock Hudson at the age of 59. He was the first major star to fall victim to AIDS. Madonna launches her first roadshow tour. It's called The Virgin Tour. With the availability of relatively inexpensive laser printers and computers, tools for desktop publishing began to be commonly used. Movies that were out and about in this year were Kiss of the Spider-Woman, Out of Africa, Prizzy's Honor, and The Color Purple. So those were some of the ones that were out and about in this particular year. Bit more vinyl for you now. Here's Jackie Graham, who was doing really well in this year. And she was going round and around.

I have not heard this for the best part of 20 years. My goodness. What a great track. That's Jackie Graham and Round and Around. It was the year that British scientists report the opening of an enormous hole in the Earth's ozone layer over Antarctica. Researchers at IBM developed the scanning tunneling microscope, which can visualize images on an atomic scale. And Coca-Cola attempts to change its 99-year-old formula in an effort to attract younger drinkers. The new drink is poorly received, and the company soon reintroduces the original classic beverage. So there you go. Don't go messing about with your formulas. This was a German band doing well in this in the charts. It was TransX. And Living on Video. But what was the year? Come on, you know. Give me

That's TransX and Living on Video. Did rather well from them in the summer of this year. But what was the year? Okay, we're down to the last two tracks now. Here's Big Audio Dynamite and E equals MC squared. Then you've got one more after this.

think I'm gonna let you stay in the film business. I like a bit of a cabal. I don't send him solicitous letters. I'll club him.

So do you know what the year is yet? Yeah, running out of time. That's E equals MC squared. Big audio dynamite.

Okay, it's time for our last track now. It's DeBarge and Rhythm of the Night. And what I will do is I'll give you about a minute or so just to make up your mind, finally, what the year is, and then I'll tell you what was the year.

Well, if you said to me, Gary, I think the year is 1985, congratulations, well done, you really are a smarty pants. What Was the Year returns next Tuesday evening at the same time, 7 o'clock. If you love the show, my name's been Gary McCulloch. If you absolutely hated it, my name's been Ian Wilson. Good night to you.

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0: from the Sky News Centre at midnight. Average weather for the rest of August's all that's needed to break a Met Office record for the warmest summer ever. But with an amber heat health alert covering all of England, it could hit 38 degrees Celsius tomorrow. Two burst mains have left 10,000 homes in Essex without water. Residents are queuing for bottles.
1: I've got a one-year-old, a five-year-old, an eight-year-old, an elderly mother-in-law. Me, my husband, it's insane.
2: Disgraceful, actually, but expected. Yeah, in terms of what was disgraceful, really, isn't that?
3: We've had no showers, no toilets, no nothing.
0: PC Andrew Harper's mum says she's careful where she's putting her trust, but must have faith in the process after hearing from Downing Street. The officer died on duty in 2019 and two of his killers could be released from prison early under efforts to ease overcrowding in England and Wales. Andy Burnham insists he doesn't want them out. Debbie Adlam says it'll be a hard day whenever it comes.
4: I wouldn't say I'm increasingly confident, but I have more confidence than I had earlier in the day yesterday. You know, the fact that Downing Street have actually been in touch and they are saying they will do everything they can, that is very different to what I was hearing last week.
0: A murder investigation has been launched in South London after a man was shot in Clapham. A 22-year-old man who's being treated for a gunshot wound in hospital has been arrested. Meanwhile, rescuers are continuing to search the rubble for a third day after an earthquake hit Western Colombia. More than 220 people have died, with around 700 others injured. Councils in Britain are to get more powers to stop vape and betting shops opening in towns and cities. Bookies groups say empty units on high streets are a bigger problem. And the Office actress Lucy Davis says she's been diagnosed with incurable stage 4 breast cancer. She's best known for playing Dawn Tinsley in the BBC sitcom. That's the latest. I'm Imani Rana.
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Hello and welcome. Chris Knott here for the next 30 minutes, bringing you Theme for a Dream, the show where we take a random theme and play a selection of tracks that relate in some way with that theme. So, what is our theme this time around? Well, as usual, I won't tell you straight away. Instead, I'll give you a clue. It's found in the first track. Here then, getting the show on the road, it's Show Waddy Waddy.

The Eight Teddy Boys, some Leicester right there, with a number originally recorded for Chubby Checker, Dancing Party, which nicely introduces our theme for this particular episode of Theme for a Dream. And it's not parties, rather it's dancing. Six more related tracks coming your way. Yes, we're gonna keep on dancing.

Keep on dancing from the Bay City Rollers. That reached number 9 in 1971, 3 years before teenage girls started to scream uncontrollably every time they saw them. Interesting how they got their name. They'd already chosen the name The Rollers, and to add to that name, they threw a dart at a map of the United States, and wherever it landed would be the start of their name. Derek Longmuir, the drummer, threw the dart and it landed near Bay City, Michigan, and the rest, as they say, is history. And as the Bay City Rollers were making it really big, a certain Swedish group were making it big in Eurovision. That was 1974. And 2 years later, ABBA notched up 4 huge hits, 3 of them reaching number 1. So here's our first challenge of the show. You can play along and try to answer this question. Which one of ABBA's 4 1976 hits fell short of the top spot? Was it Mamma Mia, Fernando, Dancing Queen, or Money, Money, Money? And whilst you chew over that, let's hear one of those. Here's Dancing Queen.

There we go, the unmistakable ABBA with their Dancing Queen. Now, before hearing that, I lay down a challenge for you. I asked which one of ABBA's four 1976 hits failed to make it to number one. Was it Mamma Mia, Fernando, Dancing Queen or Money, Money, Money? It certainly wasn't Dancing Queen. That remained at the top spot for 6 weeks. No, the answer was Money, Money, Money, which only made number three over the Christmas period that year. Well, we're rewinding back 3 years now to 1973, a golden year for Barry Blue. He had two dance-related hits that year. In the summer, he had a number two smash hit with Dancing on a Saturday Night, but here's its follow-up, which also made the top 10. Do You Wanna Dance?

Right, smack in the middle of the glam rock period, as you can probably tell. Barry Blue right there, and Do You Wanna Dance? As if he didn't know. I mean, he sings it 61 times. I know. I count it. Yeah, I need to get out more.

Oh, they don't write them like that anymore. I Want to Dance with You. The follow-up release for Discotheques and the Sexolettes. But can you remember their debut hit? It was Get Dancing. Both of them reached number 8 in late 74 and early 75. All right, here come the Nolans.

I'm in the mood for dancing right there from the Irish family, who started out life as the Nolan sisters, and once they rebranded themselves as the Nolans, the hits started coming. I'm in the Mood for Dancing was their biggest. It reached number 3 in the UK, number 2 in their native Ireland, and number 1 in Japan, and they were huge in Japan. Well, our dancing theme is reaching its conclusion. Just one more track to go. Bruce Springsteen is on his way, and with that, a final challenge for you. As we listen to Dancing in the Dark and reflecting on the video for the song, can you identify the young up-and-coming actress that Bruce picked out from the crowd and pulled her on the stage to dance with him? Answer in about 4 minutes' time.

The Boss, also known as Bruce Springsteen, right there, and Dancing in the Dark. And as for the challenge I set, did you identify the young up-and-coming actress that Bruce picked out from the crowd on his video? That was Courtney Cox, who, as you probably know, went on to play the part of Monica in Friends.

Well, that does bring us to the end of the show. So thanks for joining us on the dance floor for the past half hour. This is Chris Knott signing off, wishing you all the best. Until next time on Theme for a Dream.

0: Okay, it's Chris Knott here again. I know I've just said goodbye. I'm back saying hello, because together with my team of Izzy and David tonight, we're bringing you your Tuesday requests. This is the show where we play what you ask to hear. You decide the tracks, we play them for you. Now, we've got, we're aiming to have 20 requests into our show over the next 90 minutes. Now, we've had a backlog, quite a large, huge number of requests, actually, which you can't fit all of them into tonight's show. Some of them have had to be put into the Wednesday pile. So we're only fair that we tell you exactly what is coming up tonight. So here are our 20 requests in a moment. For Sylvester, who's a member of staff on the Sussex Ward, we're playing the Carpenters.
1: And for Stuart on Meadvale Ward, we have an Everly Brothers track coming up for you.
2: Then on the Surrey Ward for Lizzie, we say hello to Ed Sheeran.
0: Chris on the Copthorne Ward, you wanted some OMD.
1: Terry on Sussex Ward, we have ABBA coming up for you.
2: Then we have some Pink Floyd coming up for Ahmed on the Maidavale Ward.
0: For John on the Surrey Ward, you've asked for some André Rieu.
1: Georgina on Children Ward, we have a classic 80s track coming up for you.
2: Then for Diana on the Surrey Ward, we have Elgabert Humperdinck.
0: Hey. Now for Kel, our loyal listener out there, we're playing you your China Crisis request.
1: And for Kel's other half, who's known as Big Bear, an ex-Charlwood patient, we have Patrick Swayze coming up for you.
2: Then on the Sussex Ward, we say hello to Ruth with some classical music.
0: And saying on the Sussex Ward, Pat, we're playing you. You wanted Love is a Wonderful Thing. I think it's Love is a Many Splendid Thing. I hope I'm right with that choice.
1: Adele on the Surrey Ward, we have Amy Winehouse coming up for you.
2: And Nigel, also on the Surrey Ward, some Roy Orbison.
0: OK, Alan on the Sussex Ward, you've asked for a Van Morrison song.
1: And for Pirate Dave on Brook Ward, we have some Queen coming up for you.
0: On Copthorne, we find Nikki and Anne, and they've requested something by Patsy Cline.
2: And on my last request is for John on the Brook Ward, who has asked for some more classical music.
1: David on Copthorne Ward, we have Unchained Melody by the Righteous Brothers coming up for you.
0: And I have a confession to make, because I didn't really give a proper introduction to Izzy and David, did I? So let's do that. So,
1: yeah, well, yes. Yeah, without further ado, it's hello.
0: David, hello.
1: Hello from me, David Ashford.
0: You've been out and about tonight, this morning,
1: yes,
0: this evening even.
1: That's right. Yep. Yeah, I've been on Newdigate and Nutfield Ward, and those requests will be played Wednesday and Thursday, later on in the week.
0: And Izzy.
2: And I am indeed Izzy Trubshaw, and I was on Chaldon and Capel, and likewise Wednesday, Thursday.
1: We had so many requests, didn't we?
0: Yeah, that's

0: Can't really go wrong with Richard and Karen. That's the Carpenters. And a nice, jolly opening to the show. That was Top of the World. And we played that for Sylvester on the Sussex Ward.
1: And we're on Meadvale Ward now for my first request. And it's for Stuart. Hello, Stuart. You've had a couple of songs played over the last of the previous evenings. And this evening, there's another great track for you. You would like to listen to the Everly Brothers. So here it is with Wake Up, Little Susie.

0: That was the Everly Brothers with Wake Up Little Susie. And that was for you, Stuart, on Meadvale Ward.
1: Right, next up we go to Lizzie on the Surrey Ward. And you are a big modern pop fan. You wanted some upbeat music. So, you said Ed Sheeran or Taylor Swift, and you had Taylor Swift played for you the other night. And so tonight you've got Ed Sheeran, and it's Galway Girl. She played

0: Galway Girl by Ed Sheeran. I hope you enjoyed that choice from us, Lizzie, on the Surrey Ward.
1: Okay, on the Copthorne, we find my namesake, Chris. Hello, Chris. Now, also, not only do we share the same name, but I think we share the same taste of music. I also am a massive Orchestral Manoeuvres in the Dark fan, and I see you had Joan of Arc last night. Tomorrow night, we're playing you Electricity. But tonight, the OMD number is all about the B-52 bomber that dropped the bomb to end the war, Second World War in 1945. That is, of course, Enola Gay.

0: Yeah, I love that one. That was a Kestrel Man Who Was in the Dark, a.k.a. OMD. And Enola Gay. And we played that for Chris and the Copthorne Ward. And as I said earlier, Chris, we're playing you Electricity from that band tomorrow night.
1: And now we are coming to Terry, who is on Sussex Ward. Hello, Terry. Sophie visited you yesterday evening, and you said that you're happy with anything. You left it entirely up to us. So we hope you enjoy what we've chosen for you. We've gone with ABBA. You can't go wrong with ABBA. And it's a slightly different track, so it's not one of their usual ones. Hope you enjoy. It is If It Wasn't for the Nights.

0: If It Wasn't For The Nights. And that was from ABBA's Voulez-Vous album. I hope you enjoyed that, Terry, from Sussex Ward.
1: And now we say hello to Ahmed on the Maidervale Ward. And you have, yesterday you got played Stairway to Heaven by Led Zeppelin for you. And today you have some Pink Floyd. And you left the choice up to us, so we've chosen Another Brick in the Wall. I hope you enjoy.

0: can you have any pudding? I don't think I've ever listened to the end of that.
1: It's good that end bit. I mean, it really mirrors what the artist who wrote this went through in public school in his youth.
0: Yes.
1: And a typical vindictive teacher. I was there. I was in that situation.
0: Another Brick in the Wall by Pink Floyd, and that was for Ahmed on the Meadowfield Ward.
1: Okay, now for John on the Surrey Ward, your request is coming up right now, and you've asked for some Angel Ryu. It says here, all of them. Well, I don't know if we can play all of Andre's tracks. We got a lot in the library, tell you what, so much. Anyway, so I've had to pick one, and I've gone for Waltz number 2, originally by Shostakovich.

Okay, right, that was Andre Rieu and Waltz Number 2, originally by Shostakovich. Play that for you, John, in the Surrey Award. Now, there's a bit of a different genre from what we've had all evening. So, but if you like another genre, otherwise mainly called jazz, well, listen to this.

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2: Welcome back, yes, to your Tuesday evening requests. And this next request is for Georgina on Children Ward. Hello, Georgina. And you're a big fan of 80s music. And there's another one coming up for you right now. Here is Adam and the Ants with Stand and Deliver.

fashion. The clumsy boots, peekaboo ropes that people think so dashing. So what's the point of robbery when nothing is worth taking? It's kind of tough to tell a scrap the big mistake is making.